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0: live throwbacks, hip-hop and R&B. What's up, Brian G? Rolling with you on a Monday. Got throwbacks on the way. Chameleonaire and Crazy Bone. We're riding Outkasts. Well, hey, an Ice Cube and Mac 10, you could do it. Yeah. Ice Cube always promoting the big three. There was a challenge thrown out last week. The Ball brothers, LaMelo Ball, Lonzo Ball, and LiAngelo Ball. They are going to face the big three all-stars in Charlotte. But there's something kind of big on the line. Lonzo Ball said he wants a movie role if he wins. He said some Last Friday roles if we win. That's what I want. Ice Cube said, done. No problem. You win and you're in. Ice Cube said, I'm not sure what makes them think they're going to be able to win, considering the fact that they couldn't all make it in the NBA as superstars. Why you think you're going to beat a bunch of former NBA superstars? They said Cube's a man of his word. What he says he's going to do, he's going to do. So if it goes down and the Ball brothers beat the big three all-stars, when the final installment of Friday hits, we might see Lonzo Ball on the big screen. Big three championship game and this challenge going down August 22nd.
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What's up? It's Brian G. Are you in the car right now? How about you make Hooptown 101.5 the first preset on your radio? 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

0: 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Brian G hanging out with you on a Monday. Got your throwbacks on the way. Got Chingy right there. Casey and JoJo All My Life. And Snoop Dogg and Pharrell. 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

Sound 101.5 Throwbacks Hip Hop and R&B. What's up, Brian Sheet? Hanging out with you on a Monday. We got your throwbacks on the way. Fabulous and Tamia NTU. Just a little bit now. According to pretty much all accounts, this is like the hottest year we've had in a while. Pretty much everywhere, they've been talking about some sort of a heat dome that's been keeping all the heat in on Earth. Who right now is dealing with this heat with no AC? None whatsoever. Hit me up Instagram, Facebook, X at TheBrianGrimes. 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
1: I let my tape rock till my tape popped.
0: We're throwing it back for you. 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

0: throwback hip-hop and R&B, Hooptown 101.5. What's up, Brian G? Rolling with you on a Monday. Got your throwbacks on the way. Got Outkast, Rosa Parks, Dr. Dre and Eminem, Forgot About Dre, and Naughty by Nature with Hip-Hop Hooray. I feel like this year's hotter than ever. They say that every year. This is the hottest year on record. Global warming, all that stuff. But really, it's been hot everywhere. I keep seeing all over national news, like the heat dome. It's making the earth hot. Like the heat can't escape. So who's dealing with this right now but with no AC? Because this is the worst time of the year to be rolling with no AC in the house or in your car. Are you dealing with this heat right now? No AC. Rebecca.
1: Up until yesterday, I had no AC in my house for 4 days, and it was horrible.
0: You good now, though? You got AC again?
1: I just got it back, yeah. So it was a really nice night.
0: Yeah. when you had no AC and then the AC comes back, you just stand in front of it. Like for 10, 20 minutes, just getting that cold air in. Who's dealing with no AC right now in this heat? Hit me up.
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0: Spokane's Hooptown 101.5. They say this is the hottest year on record. Who's dealing with the heat? 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
1: So I have no AC in my truck for work. I also work construction, so that gets the best of you.
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0: Hooptown 101.5, throwbacks, hip-hop, and R&B. What's up, Brian G? Rolling with you on a Monday. We got your throwbacks on the way. Ja Rule and Ashanti always on time. Got Game and 50 Cent, Hater to Love It, and Keith Sweat with Nobody. Don't forget, you can check into the Sweat Hotel anytime, anywhere, always free on the iHeartRadio app. A lot of people sweating because this year is like the hottest on record, they say. Some heat dome that's keeping all the heat in on Earth, and people are just falling out with no AC. Are you dealing with no AC right now, Stacy?
1: Well, actually, it's my husband's coworker. So he does commercial roofing, roofs that are like as big as Amazon, so football field size. And his coworker didn't have any AC in his truck for quite some time. He actually quit the company. But these guys, I mean, they're dying out there on the roof. Sometimes it's 90 degrees by 8 a.m. And all they want to do is come down, sit in that truck, and blast the AC just to cool down for a few seconds. And when they can't get that relief, I mean, some of these guys have heat exhaustion 3, 4, 5 times a year.
0: That's why I never complain about work. I might have crazy hours. I might put in a lot of hours. But I ain't sitting up on a roof in heat, getting heat exhaustion a couple times a year.

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1: Yeah. Let's take them back.

0: Spokane's Hoop Town 101.5. Luda, what's your fantasy? Dola White checking in on this Monday evening. I've got requests on the way, but Neo so sick. But right now, let's crash out. You having a bad day, work problems, relationship problems, or just need to curse somebody out? Hit me up right now. Don't keep that bottled up. Get it up off your chest. 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Right now, it's Blackstreet.
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0: Hoop Town 101.5, throwbacks, hip-hop, and R&B. Neo, so sick. Dola White hanging with you on this Monday evening. Got requests on a wave of Bell, Bid, DeVoe, Poison, plus Akon, I Want to Love You, coming up as well. But right now, it's time to crash out. If you're having a bad day, get it up off your chest. Tap that red mic on your iHeartRadio app. Crash out with me. Dustin, what you crashing out about, homie?
1: Dola White, you are evil for using... You are directly undermining the careers of the artists who've made you who you are by perpetuating the proliferation of generative AI. That is wrong, and you should feel bad.
0: All right, so Dustin is crashing out on me, and that's okay. I'm never above taking criticism. I am by far not a perfect person, all right? Having said that, I would like to defend myself a little bit, Dustin, and I hope you're listening right now. First of all, I've never used an AI chat box in place of a graphic artist or any artist, nor would I ever do that. The three times in my entire life that I've used AI art were for silly, stupid things on social media that I never would have wasted a graphic artist's time on. Secondly, I haven't used an AI platform to generate an image since May 20th because after that, I learned that generating AI images uses a lot of energy, and I do believe that we all need to be a little bit cautious about the data centers, the water usage, all of it. So I don't do that anymore, and that's all I got. Keep crashing out. Tap that red mic on your iHeartRadio app. Get it up off your chest. Crash out with me.
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0: Hip Hop and R&B. Who is this?
1: KD.
0: KD, are you ready to play random ass trivia for no damn reason, for absolutely nothing?
1: Let's do this.
0: All right, here's how it works. I'm going to ask you a random ass trivia question. If you get the answer wrong, you win absolutely nothing. However, if you get the answer right, you also win absolutely nothing. Do you understand?
1: Yes, sir.
0: All right, KD, here's your question. What famous singer is producer Swiss Beatz married to?
1: Alicia Keys.
0: Alicia Keys is correct. Congratulations, KD. You did it. You won.
1: Hey, man, I appreciate that.
0: You won absolutely nothing, but you got the answer right. You made your family proud. That's what matters most. Thank you so much for playing, KD.
1: All right.

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Throwbacks, hip-hop, and R&B. 50, 21 questions. Nola White hanging with you on this Monday evening. Got requests on the way for Busta Rhymes, I Know What You Want. Plus, Fat Joe and Ashanti, What's Love? Shaggy, Love Me, Urshan, Alicia Keys, My Boo, and Dre and Snoop, Still DRE, are all on the way as well. If you got a request in the meantime, hit me with it. I want to know what

0: times. I know what you want. Dolla White hanging with you on this Monday evening. I've got requests out of the way for Fat Joe and Ashanti. What's Love Plus Shaggy? Love me. Coming up as well. Right now, let's talk about getting this money. Because every weekday, we have numerous chances for you to win $1,000. The only thing you have to do is lock in. Listen up for the keyword. When you hear a keyword drop, it's simple. Enter it in on our website. Just like that, $1,000 could be yours. Next chance to win coming up tomorrow morning. And all the contest times are up on our website as well. We're not holding them hostage. We're not gatekeeping them like that. We want to see you win. I want to see you win this money. So be here tomorrow morning. Try to win that.
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five throwbacks, hip-hop and R&B. Destiny's Child, Say My Name. Dola White hanging with you on this Monday evening. I've got requests on the way for Rihanna and Jay, Umbrella, plus Ice Cube, It Was a Good Day, coming up as well. But right now, we got to take it back to 2010. These were your top five songs on this date from 2010. And number five, Ludacris and Trey Songz, Sex Room. Number four, Usher and Will.i.am, OMG. Number three, Drake, Find Your Love. Number two, Usher, There Goes My Baby. And the number one song on this date in 2010, Alicia Keys was on top with Unthinkable. There you go, your top five from 2010.

50 in the club. Dolla White hanging with you on this Monday evening. I've got requests on the way for Jeremiah and YG. Don't tell them. But right now, let's crash out. 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

0: Now, 101.5 Throwbacks, Hip Hop, and R&B. Jeremiah and YG, don't tell them. Dola White hanging with you on this Monday evening. Got requests on the way for Aaliyah, Are You That Somebody? Plus, Juvenile Slow Motion coming up as well. But right now, it's time to crash out. If you're having a bad day, get it up off your chest. Tap that red mic on your iHeart Radio app. Crash out with me. Tasha, what you crashing out about?
1: These boss that I got. I cannot stand her. Like, for real, I can't stand her ass. And that's why she got that resignation letter today, because baby girl got a new job. And I'm in nursing school, too, so shout out.
0: Shout out to you, Tasha. You deserve it. Not only did you crash out, but you did something about it. You're getting educated. You got a new job. I love this for you. Keep crashing out. Tap that red mic on your IR radio app. Get it up off your chest. Crash out with me.
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1: 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So are the ones we play. Guaranteed Human.
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0: 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Who is this?
1: This is Anna.
0: Anna, are you ready to play random ass trivia for no damn reason, for absolutely nothing?
1: Yes.
0: All right, here's how it works. I'm going to ask you a random ass trivia question. If you get the answer wrong, you win absolutely nothing. However, if you get the answer right, you also win absolutely nothing. Do you understand?
1: Yes, sir.
0: All right, Anna, here's your question. What kind of dogs was DMX famous for raising?
1: Hounds?
0: No, I'm sorry. Hounds is incorrect and kind of startling. That's what you went with. The correct answer was pit bulls.
1: Oh, man.
0: So you didn't get that right, which means you won absolutely nothing. But it doesn't really matter. You won't win anything anyway, so who really cares? Thank you so much for playing, Anna.
1: Thank y'all. Y'all have a good day. You're
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0: Spokane's Hoop Town 101.5, The Weeknd, The Hills. Dola White hanging with you on this Monday evening. Got requests out of way for Chris Brown, Run It. That's on the way up to Classic Warren G and A Dog. This is Regulate.
1: 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We regulate any stealing of his property. We're damn good, too. 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Gotta be handy with the steel, if you know what I mean. Earn your keep.
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0: 101.5 Throwbacks, Hip Hop, and R&B. Chris Brown, Run It. Dola White hanging with you on this Monday evening. I've got requests on the way for Lil Jon, Get Low, plus Prize, Ghetto Superstar coming up as well. Right now, let's talk about getting this money. 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

0: live throwbacks, hip-hop and R&B. Jay-Z, can I get a Dola White hanging with you on this Monday evening. I've got requests out of the way for Shaggy, It Wasn't Me, plus Mario, Let Me Love You, coming up as well. But right now, let's take a trip back in time to 2010. These are your top five songs 16 years ago on this date. At number five, Luda, Trey Songz, Sex Room. Number four, Usher, Will.i.am, OMG. Number three, Drake, Find Your Love, a classic. Number two, another classic, Usher, There Goes My Baby. And the number one song on this date in 2010, Alicia Keys was on top with Unthinkable. There you go, your top five from 2010.
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0: 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Dola White hanging with you on this Monday evening. Got requests out of Wave and Invoke, My Love and Bloods, Kanye, Gold Digger coming up as well. But right now it's time to crash out. If you're having a bad day, get it up off your chest. Tap that red mic on our iHeartRadio app. Crash out with me. Dustin, what you crashing out about, homie?
1: Dola White, you are evil for using... You are directly undermining the careers of the artists who've made you who you are by perpetuating the proliferation of generative AI. That is wrong, and you should feel bad.
0: All right, so Dustin is crashing out on me, and that's okay. I'm never above taking criticism. I am by far not a perfect person, all right? Having said that, I would like to defend myself a little bit, Dustin, and I hope you're listening right now. First of all, I've never used an AI chat box in place of a graphic artist or any artist, nor would I ever do that. The three times in my entire life that I've used AI art were for silly, stupid things on social media that I never would have wasted a graphic artist's time on. Secondly, I haven't used an AI platform to generate an image since May 20th because after that, I learned that generating AI images uses a lot of energy. And I do believe that we all need to be a little bit cautious about the data centers, the water usage, all of it. So I don't do that anymore. And that's all I got. Keep crashing out. Tap that red mic on your iHeartRadio app. Get it up off your chest. Crash out with me.
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0: 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Who is this?
1: Hey, it's TT.
0: TT, are you ready to play random ass trivia for no damn reason for absolutely nothing?
1: Yes.
0: All right, here's how it works. I'm going to ask you a random ass trivia question. If you get the answer wrong, you win absolutely nothing. However, if you get the answer right, you also win absolutely nothing. Do you understand?
1: Yes.
0: All right, TT, here's your question. Where is Erica Badu from?
1: Dallas, Texas.
0: Dallas, Texas is correct. Congratulations, TT. You did it. You won.
1: Yay. Thank you.
0: You won absolutely nothing, but you got the answer right. You made your family proud. That's what matters most. Thank you so much for playing, TT.
1: Okay. Thanks.
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0: 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Hope you are having a great week so far. Of course, you know I am here for you. I got all your favorite throwbacks lined up to keep you late Monday night, early Tuesday morning going. Montel Jordan, This Is How We Do It, coming up in just a minute. Also got Usher with Yeah, and Big Pun with Still Not a Player. 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And it is so much easier and so much faster if you lock us into that number one preset spot. No more searching around, because once you tap, we'll instantly be connected.
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Hooptown 101.5 throwbacks, hip-hop, and R&B. On the other side for you, BBG Poison is kicking out more of your favorite throwbacks. Also going to do Ja Rule with Living It Up of Roxy Romeo. And as you know, Jay-Z just wrapped up his three-day Yankee Stadium run. Everyone is talking about how good it was. I can't tell you how many people I know that flew to New York to be there. On the third night, though, there was a major hiccup. Thousands of fans were stuck outside for hours because of a security breach. The show started hours late, and I really thought people were going to be pissed because of that. But from what I could see on my timeline, at least the people that I follow, they were okay. It seemed like people took the delay, at least, like I said, from my timeline, with a grain of salt. The security breach was caused by fans that did not have tickets trying to get in, so police locked the gates down for literally hours. And unfortunately, that meant that actual ticket holders who spent thousands of dollars were affected too. There were a number of VIPs like Fabulous, like Charlamagne the God, that were stuck outside also. So, yes, there were a whole lot of fans that were still outside by the time Jay-Z hit the stage, which I think was around midnight.

0: were definitely upset. But those that were inside got over it pretty quickly once he started and they saw the crazy lineup. He brought out Beyonce. He brought out Teyana Taylor, Jeezy, Usher, who is on his own tour, The Clips, Fat Joe, Rihanna, who we haven't seen hit a stage in so long, and so many more. So all in all, people were happy.
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0: throwbacks, hip-hop and R&B. Hooptown 101.5. Keeping you rolling the early Tuesday morning. I'm Roxy Romeo with more of your favorite throwbacks. I got Flo Rida and T-Pain Low on the other side kicking things off. Plus the Loonies. I got 518 Mary JB without you. And yes, if your home could use a bit of an upgrade, well, listen, Bed Bath & Beyond, they want to hook you up. They got their legendary coupon hunt and sweepstakes happening right now, which means a ton of people are getting hooked up with some gift cards from $100 to $500. That could be you. Or if you're really, really, really, really lucky, okay, you could be that $100,000 everything home refresh renter. Yes, $100,000. That is definitely going to take care of everything and some, right? So do not miss out on this. iHeart.com now. 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We got all the details for you to jump in.
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0: 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On the other side for you, Lil' Kim, Magic Sticky, setting off more of your favorite throwbacks, plus Dr. Dre and Snoop the next episode. I'm Roxy Romeo, and Donald Trump just suffered another L. So a federal judge voided his $10 billion IRS lawsuit settlement yesterday. So the deal was supposed to move billions of taxpayer dollars to himself and his allies. The judge didn't stop there, though. U.S. District Judge Kathleen Williams issued a 56-page opinion in the Southern District of Florida, finding that Trump brought the case for an improper purpose, that he acted in bad faith, and that the whole exercise was an attempt to manipulate the judicial system. She ordered sanctions on top of that against the attorneys who ran it. She referred Trump's private lawyer, Alejandro Brito, to the Florida bar for possible discipline. This judge was definitely not playing, so we'll see what comes of, you know, this opinion that she just filed.
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0: throwbacks, hip-hop and R&B. Hooptown 101.5. Keeping you rolling the early Tuesday morning on Roxy Romeo. Coming up in just a few minutes, it's all about Biggie. Mo Money, More Problems is setting off more of your favorite throwbacks. Plus Eminem and Rihanna, Love the Way You Lie. And Santana with Maria Maria. And yes, Mr. Worldwide Pitbull. He is back out on tour with special guest Lil Jon. If you have never seen Pitbull live, I am telling you, you are going to absolutely have the best time. I mean, I might be biased because I'm from Miami, but I've seen Pitbull a number of times live. And it even if you don't know his music, he always brings the vibes. He always brings the energy. And he's going to have you dancing regardless, okay? You already know Lil Jon with his energy through the roof, all right? So, yes, we want you to be there. He wants you to be there. And you can choose whatever city you want to go to. You plus a guest. We got everything covered for you. Hotel accommodations, airfare. You'll get a gold VIP package, okay? 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

0: 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On the other side for you, Genuine Pony is setting off more of your favorite throwbacks. Plus, I got Sean Paul Temperature, Roxy Romeo, and comedian Lunell is making headlines because she was not happy. So she was in Dallas. She went to Didi in the Morning for an interview and, yeah, went off. So why, you ask? Well, because she had a show in the city, a comedy show, or multiple comedy shows, and they did not bring it up. So she was upset that they talked about T.I. and only T.I. So she actually listened to the station while she was on the way to her interview at 6 a.m., okay? And while she was listening, it was all about T.I., T.I., T.I., T.I. So when she got there, she went off like, y'all didn't even mention me. Like, I'm the one here. I'm the one that got here, you know, at 6 o'clock in the morning. I got shows too, but instead you only want to talk about T.I. So they were apologetic, right? But yeah, I get it.
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1: A Pennsylvania father is livid about how his son was treated. I will tell you what happened after Fat Joe and Ashanti. What's love next? Right now, Tupac with your mama.

0: Uptown 101.5, throwbacks, hip-hop and R&B. Holding you down on your early Tuesday morning. I'm Roxy Romeo. Juvenile Slow Motion is on the other side, setting off more of your favorite throwbacks. Plus, I got Bobby Brown, My Prerogative, and Busta Bustin' Mariah. I know what you want. So, yes, a Pennsylvania father is livid right now after his teen son was handcuffed and detained, put in the back of a police car, all because a police officer felt like he looked suspicious because he was wearing a hoodie with the hood up, okay? And on top of that, the young man didn't want to answer his question. So he said he stopped him for him walking in front of a car. This happened in Williamsport. Williamsport police confirmed that it was not one of his police officers. It actually was a police officer from another district. And that particular district has not responded with comments. But the video has since gone viral. If you have not seen this video yet, make sure you head over to our Black Information Network. You know we always keep you up to date with everything. Log on to BINnews.com. Full story on there for you. With the video.
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0: 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On the other side for you, 50 in the club is kicking off more of your favorite throwbacks. Plus, I got DJ Cool, Let Me Clear My Throat. I'm Roxy Romeo, and on Saturday, it was announced that Senator Lindsey Graham passed away after a sudden illness. A statement on X read, on the evening of Saturday, July 11th, U.S. Senator Lindsey Graham passed away from a brief and sudden illness. Senator Graham's family appreciates prayers at this time and asks for privacy during this incredibly difficult period. There are unconfirmed reports that the South Carolina senator died of cardiac arrest. But again, no confirmed information on that. So prayers and condolences to his family. May he rest in peace.
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0: Spokane's Hooptown 101.5. Keeping you rolling with your Tuesday morning. I'm Roxy Romeo holding you down with more of your favorite throwbacks on the other side. Get ready for Tupac and Dr. Dre with California Love. Also got J-Lo and Ja Rule with I'm Real and Biggie with Hypnotize. And we are back at it once again. We kicked it off yesterday. Your chance to get hooked up with some money, $1,000. Yes, and we do it all throughout the day, hour after hour after hour. So if you, like myself, could use some extra cash, make sure that you tune in and you are listening all throughout the day, because any time that you hear that keyword, you enter that on our station website and that automatically puts you in the running to be one of our lucky $1,000 winners, okay? So you want to try once, you want to try twice, you want to try 5 times, 10 times, 20 times. You could try as many times as you want. And of course, you know, the more you try, the better chances you have. All right. So good luck to you.
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0: Town 101.5. On the other side, Outkast Miss Jackson is setting off more of your favorite throwbacks, plus 50 PIMP. I'm Roxy Romeo, and for the last week, people have been talking about Brandy's looks. On 4th of July, she performed at Essence. 2 days later, she received the key to the city in Macomb, Mississippi. She gave a speech about so many positive things, but the only thing people talked about was how she looked. They pulled up old photos of Brandy, put them side by side. They talked about everything from her face to her neck to her frame. Many were worried. Many were not. She was even compared to Chadwick Boseman. Yeah, so Brandy has finally responded, saying that, essentially saying, talking about where we have been looking for beauty and youth and perfection and approval and bodies that never change and faces that never age. She wrote that life was never meant to leave us untouched, that every season leaves its mark, and that maybe beauty was never in escaping change, but in becoming through it. She also wrote, it takes a moment to form an opinion about someone's appearance and a lifetime to understand what they have lived through. And I think that is beautifully said. So she did not try to, you know, explain why she looks the way she looks. She didn't try to give an explanation. She just expressed how she felt. And, you know, I will say that's something that I've thought about. You know, I hope that as I continue to get older and, you know, you know, it takes hold of me when I, you know, with the gray hair, with the wrinkles, with maybe saggy skin, I just pray that I embrace all those things and I accept all those things, because everybody goes through it. We all get old. We all age at some point. And it just comes with life, right? So, beautifully said, Brandy. I felt you on that.
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0: throwbacks, hip-hop and R&B. Holding you down on your early Tuesday. I'm Roxy Romeo. Good morning to you, and welcome if you are just tuning in. Hope you're enjoying your week so far. I got all your favorite throwbacks lined up to help wake you up and get your day going. Grab your coffee, grab your tea. I got Chris Brown running on the way. Also, Tech Team Move, There It Is, and Aaliyah, Try Again. And if there's something I still have not played, now is definitely the time to get those last minute requests in. So feel free to hit me up. 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All right, at Roxy Romeo, R-O-X-Y-R-O-M-E-O. 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All right, tap that red microphone. That is the talkback. 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
1: Holding you down on your early Tuesday. Thank you, thank you, thank you so much for tuning in, waking up with me, getting your day started. I definitely appreciate you. And you know, I got you covered with more of your favorite throwbacks to keep your morning going. Kanye and Jamie Foxx with Gold Digger. On the flip side, I got that kicking things off. 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

0: 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Big Boy Big Neighborhood. Boy. Let me tell y'all, man. If there's a doctor or a nurse that can come and sit in the neighborhood for just for the rest of the week and alternate, I don't know, man. The whole neighborhood is sick.
1: Yeah.
0: The whole neighborhood, man. Savvy is sick. Mariana going through it. Louis going through it. Quest going through it. Our producer Juan is going through it. Is Chuck okay
2: Chuck
0: over there?
2: Sick, dude. No, Chuck
0: Chuck's going through it. I'm the only one that hasn't been sick yet.
2: Yeah,
0: and I'm telling you, man, everybody just coughing around me and Jesus Christ, man.
3: Yeah, man.
0: I'm going to go to another station to broadcast from here. Man, yeah, she said, what are you taking over there? I don't know.
2: Yeah, what are you taking over there?
3: Yeah, you never
0: like,
3: get...
0: I mean, hey, dude, like, Quest was telling me, like, Big, he said, you never get sick, like, colds and everything. Yeah. And I was like, watch it come.
4: Bro, I've never even seen you, like, sniffle. Nothing. You know what I mean? I've never seen you actually, like, sniffle, like, because you have congestion or anything like that.
0: I don't know, man. I don't know. Now, you know when somebody start talking about you, like, man, I do feel something now. Yeah, man.
2: I just want to know who started it. Like, who's Agent Zero
3: know.
2: Here?
3: Oh. Why you don't look at me?
0: Trump,
2: Monty.
0: You know, I hear
3: Dude, yes, okay, but I had bronchitis.
2: Started it,
3: I had bronchitis.
2: I think so.
3: Though. And then I was off. Okay, right. So I don't know.
0: I don't know. Whatever it is, man.
2: Give it to us and then
0: there's a doctor or nurse that can come up here. I don't know. I don't know if I can bar out like tickets over there. I can't do that. But Jesus Christ, I can just come up and help
2: Call
0: us out.
2: Kaiser, hit us up.
0: Yeah, man. Yeah, hell, Kaiser, St. Joseph, St. John, anybody, hit us up. UCLA Medical Center, whatever it is, man. Please come, man. Everybody going to they going to the dogs in here, man. We got all kind of Rottweilers and puppies and all kinds of stuff. All kind of dogs over here. Y'all continue to hang out with us in the neighborhood, man.
3: Yes,
0: Jay-Z. Man, look at that's Louis Kaufman in the background. Jay-Z turned Yankee Stadium into the ultimate celebration
2: that's
0: of his legacy,
2: crazy.
0: Man.
3: Yeah.
0: I had a chance to go check out Reasonable Doubt, you know, Jay-Z 30, Friday night, man. I thought that just being in there, I'm so glad I went.
2: Yeah.
0: They called me out to do an event. I'm so glad that I went, man, because just being at Yankee Stadium and looking around at that crowd and Jay-Z coming out looking like Jay-Z.
3: Right.
0: You know, I don't think he could have pulled this off with the long locks and, you know what I'm saying?
3: Yeah,
0: just wouldn't
3: it
0: look right.
3: Yeah.
0: But coming out with that, you know, the Yankee fitted, being at home.
3: And the first night, you were there the first night to experience
0: man.
3: It. That's pretty dope.
0: It was a great night, man. So we're going to speak on that. And also, Conor McGregor, bro.
2: Oh, come on,
0: His Conor. Comeback bro. Ended in 69 seconds.
2: Horrible. So 16. Disappointing, bro.
0: Yeah, man.
2: So disappointing. And a lot of people are saying that he probably was injured before he even stepped in the ring.
0: But don't step in the ring,
2: yeah,
0: man.
2: Yeah, exactly, dog.
0: Also going to speak on World Cup down to the Final Four.
2: Let's get it, bro.
0: Yeah, man.
2: I don't know why these idiots decided to make the quarterfinals at 12 o'clock noon. Pacific time. Why? 12
3: what time would you want it to be at?
2: Yeah, evening time. Give us a 5
0: like
2: o'clock game.
0: 5 o'clock?
3: Oh, okay.
2: Yeah, 6
0: man,
2: o'clock
0: maybe
2: game.
0: We can make some calls.
2: Yeah, man. Call me, bro.
0: Nah. On the real?
2: Yeah.
0: Let me see if I can make a call and get this switch back over to.
3: Okay.
2: What you got,
0: and
2: man?
0: What time would you like, Lou?
2: I would like 5 p.m., bro. That's
0: 5
2: a perfect
0: PM?
2: Time. Yeah.
0: 5 p.m. West Coast. Like
2: yeah,
0: our
2: yeah,
0: time.
2: West Coast. Yeah.
0: All right, here we go. Let me see. Oh, dude, I don't know if I got this number.
2: No, whose number is it, bro?
0: Hold on. Okay, hold on.
2: Oh, he's really looking at his phone.
0: Let me see here.
2: Can you call it up?
0: Let me see here.
2: Who are you calling?
0: Put on speaker.
3: You got the FIFA?
5: Please leave your message for 3.
0: Oh, man.
2: Oh.
0: Yeah, can't do that one. Hold on for a second.
2: Yeah, time to change the Argentina-England game, bro.
0: Right, okay.
2: On Wednesday
0: Let me see what I can do for you on that one, too,
2: Spain and France, too, 5 o'clock.
0: Hold on.
2: Yeah. Who are you calling?
0: Man, I'm trying to hit somebody from FIFA right now.
2: Oh, really?
3: Not me having a missed call.
0: Right, huh? Yeah, let me see here.
2: FIFA?
3: FIFA? Nah.
0: Well, that's not going to happen either. No.
2: Nah. Oh, damn.
0: My bad. So I guess 12 it is.
2: 12 it is, bro.
0: 12 it is. All righty, there it is, man. And Mariana, you went to Jackie's wedding.
3: I did.
0: Heard you were very tacky over there, but we'll come back.
3: No.
0: Jackie and Nico Blitz from the station
3: think,
0: that got
3: though.
0: Married. Yeah,
3: yeah.
0: No, I want to talk about it. Y'all continue to hang with us in the neighborhood of Big Boy's
2: Big
0: neighborhood.
2: Boy.

0: Good afternoon, Flowers. How may I help you?
1: Hi, how you doing, ma'am?
0: Fine, and you?
1: I'm doing well. I was calling to see if by any chance, do you guys deliver to County Hospital?
0: Yes, we do. What would you like to send?
1: Really, I would need some assistance. I just need an arrangement. He's 77 years of age, and 6 days ago, he had slipped in his apartment. Messed his hip up, and they said he had, you know, some trauma to his head, and he had.
0: Sorry to hear that.
1: Oh my God, I'm so sorry to say it. He took me, and he raised me when, you know, my mom she left us. And
0: okay.
1: All right. So what's the next step here,
0: honey? You want a fresh arrangement?
1: Yes, ma'am.
0: Okay. Now I'll need his name.
1: Artist, and his last name is Bookham. Hold on. I'm on the phone right now. Sorry about that. My brother just walked in here.
2: We were trying to call you, Luther.
1: I know. I'm on the phone. I didn't want to answer the phone because the phone was clicking. I understand. I'm ordering something right now.
2: Grandpappy Bookham just passed on.
0: Oh, Lord, I'm sorry.
1: No. What?
2: 15 minutes ago, man.
1: Are you serious?
2: I'm dead serious, Luther. Grandpappy Bookham's dead.
1: Oh, my God.
0: Okay, sir.
1: Ma'am, hold on, please, ma'am. Oh, my God.
0: I give my condolences to you all.
1: Oh, my God.
2: It's going to be all right, Luther.
0: Have mercy, Lord.
2: What's going on, Luther? What are you doing?
0: He was placing an order to send him some flowers.
1: Oh. No.
2: That's a part of life, Luther.
1: No. God, I feel like I'm just so alone.
2: I'm here with you, Luther.
1: I know you're here, but you're not here.
0: Okay, sir, I'm going to let you talk to your brother.
1: Oh, I don't want to talk to him. He wasn't around, and I'm sorry,
0: okay, but
1: Jacob,
0: he's there for
1: you now. What do I do now, ma'am?
0: That's what you have to live on, his love that he has for you.
1: Yes, I do.
0: That's what you have to hold on to.
1: Ma'am, can you tell me, Luther, you're going to be okay?
0: Luther, you're going to be okay.
1: Luther, you're going to be all right.
0: Luther, you're going to be all right.
1: Luther, you're going to be fine,
0: Luther,
1: fine.
0: You're going to be fine. Walk the right step, Luther. If you got to go right, go right. If you got to go left, go left.
1: Now stop. Hammer time.
0: Okay.

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0: Hooptown 101.5. And do continue to hang out with us in the neighborhood. Louis G, everyone's still talking about that takeover for Jay-Z,
1: oh,
0: man.
1: Yeah, historic Yankee Stadium takeover. 3 concerts, 3 nights, celebrating just Jay-Z in general, so bro.
0: Hip-hop history. Guests. Oh, my gosh, man. Woo, we'll come back. We'll talk about it. And I was there.
2: Yep.
0: Y'all continue to hang with us in the neighborhood. Big Boys Big Neighborhood. Boy.

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2: Big
1: Neighborhood.
2: Boy.
0: All righty, now Louis G is up in here. What up, Lou Dog?
3: Oh my gosh, Jay-Z did the damn thing, bro. Three nights at Yankee Stadium. I think just congratulate his legacy, bro, to be honest with you, bro. Because that's what it looked like on social media. Everything looked so amazing. The first night, obviously, Jay-Z 30 with Reasonable Doubt. The second night, the Blueprint 25, so Jay-Z 25. And then he did night three with Extra Innings. All the special guests were insane.
0: Oh, yeah,
3: Alicia
0: man.
3: Keys, Beyonce, Blue Ivy, playing the piano, Eminem, Jazzo, Jermaine Dupri, Memphis Bleak, Nas, Pharrell Williams, Rihanna, Slick Rick, Teyana Taylor, Usher, Fat Joe, Clips, Jadakiss, Jesus Christ. There's so many that
0: Jesus Christ is there too?
3: Yeah, no, Jesus Christ.
0: Oh, bro. God, man, I missed that one. You would think out of anybody I would have known.
3: Jesus Christ is there.
0: Yeah, man, I love you, God.
3: But here's just a little bit of all the people who showed up.

0: Lips. Beyonce twice.
1: You said it, man.
2: Jesus Christ!
1: Yeah, Jesus Christ, man. Damn, my man said Jesus Christ.
0: That and just the celebrities in attendance.
1: Oh yeah,
0: was
1: man.
0: Insane, bro.
1: Hey, man,
0: how was it? You were there night one,
1: dude. It was amazing. It was. I'm talking about, bro. Like I wasn't tripping off of going.
0: Yeah, yeah.
1: At all when they announced it and everything, I just knew that it was gonna be huge. But right. I was like, man, I'm not going to New York to check it out. You know what I'm saying? Yeah. Plus, it's gonna be, you know, in LA, but. I had a chance to get out there for some work and host one of the parties.
0: That's
1: man, I'm so glad that I went to that Reasonable Doubt night.
3: Yeah.
1: It was ridiculous.
0: That's dope.
1: Being there and looking at 45, 50,000 people, and I got called so many sons and some sons and gods and so many yameens and everything, man. But it was a great vibe, man. And like I said, Jay-Z came out looking like Jay-Z.
3: Yeah.
1: You know, if he would have came out and had the, like, the tree bark hair and all that kind of stuff, you know. But coming out with the New York fitted, cut his hair off, everything, I thought, well, and vocally killed it.
0: That's what happened in the beginning, before the concert. They showed a clip of Beyonce in
1: Yankee
0: the stadium.
1: Yeah,
0: shaving his head off completely.
3: I love the creative process, like how they put visuals up there and that. Like, it just, like, makes it more exciting.
1: The stage was massive. The crowd was open. He hit his vocals.
3: Mm-hmm.
1: Not a million people, like, on stage. Nobody rapping with him that, you know, just to have a mic.
3: I had a major FOMO looking at all the recap.
0: Oh, yeah, when
3: I'm
0: saw,
3: like,
0: the Alicia Keys and them New York State of Mind, I was like, oh,
1: the first night, when he went to Reasonable Doubt, everybody, you know, people started to leave. Not knowing that he was going to come back and do like 6 to 8 more songs.
0: They don't know about the encore.
1: Yeah,
0: come on.
1: People running back in there, man. But it was a very great night. Shout out to Jay-Z.
3: Yeah.
1: Shout out to Jay-Z. You did that, man. Do continue to hang with us in the neighborhood. Big Boys Big Neighborhood. Boy.

0: 1015 Hoop Town. Big Boys Neighborhood, Mighty in the Neighborhood, Mighty to the Party. What you got?
1: All right, so singer and actress Brandy responded back to some recent backlash because she was receiving some backlash over her weight loss. And it was like kind of like a drastic change. And so, you know, people are never nice. And, you know, they were commenting on there. But she responded back.
0: I haven't seen the picture. You got the picture,
1: yeah,
0: too?
1: So it is, you know, you can tell that she did lose some weight, right. But her response was actually really nice. So she posted this on her Instagram story and it says, "Perhaps we've been looking for it in all wrong places, in youth, in perfection, in approval, in bodies that never change and faces that never age. But life was never meant to leave us untouched. It shapes us, it humbles up, it refines us. Every season leaves its signature upon us. And maybe that's where beauty has been all along, not in escaping change, but in becoming through it." So she goes along and then she kind of ends the message with saying, "Before you speak about someone's body, before you speak about someone's face, before you decide who they are by what you see, remember you are looking at someone's child, someone's friend, someone's dream, someone's life, a soul. And a soul has always been more beautiful than surfaces."
0: Damn, that's real.
1: Yeah.
0: Man.
2: Yep.
1: And I mean, I'm sure those comments are never nice comments, you know?
0: No. And Brandy's not that lady. You know what I'm saying?
1: No.
0: Like, there's some people, like, even when we have people in the neighborhood, Mariana, and I ask, do they look at the comments? And some people are like, "I don't care about that," you know? And maybe some do.
1: Right.
0: You know what I'm saying? But I know that, like, Brandy, I'm pretty sure, and I feel that really, really affected her.
1: I mean, it must be really hard, especially being in the public eye and, like, always receiving, like, comments. And
0: all the scrutiny. You know, and you got to think, man, social media and just people being able to directly say anything about you.
1: It's so different.
0: You know,
1: now,
0: usually nine times out of probably nine and a half, but a lot we'll see, it leans towards negative.
1: Right.
0: I remember when I was kind of done with like the way social media was, and this was years ago, Mariana. This is when Usher kids were babies.
1: Wow.
0: And somebody was talking about how ugly Usher's kid is.
1: Oh my God.
0: And the cheap ass stroller. Now, and we Googled the stroller. The stroller wasn't cheap.
1: Right.
0: You know, but
1: it's just wild.
0: Yeah, there's no safe zone for it unless you could totally turn it off.
1: Right.
0: And how do you do that?
1: Right. 1000%. But I'm not going to lie. I have noticed, like, I feel like a drastic change. And like, I feel like there was an era of where like BBLs were in. And now it's like, I'm not saying that Brandy is doing any of this, but I feel like that's a topic of conversation. Every time I go out now, everyone's either like doing peptides or on Retta or Ozempic. And it's like, good for you if you think it helps you in your health. And I love that if you love that for your body.
0: But you're saying that skinny era.
1: It's like coming back. And sometimes it's a little concerning if you abuse of it. You know, like I think it's a good thing if, you know, you love that for your body and you're loving the image of yourself. But when you abuse it, I feel like it starts to get a little concerning.
0: Yeah.
1: And again, this is not like saying that Brandy does any of that. You know, I'm just like, I feel like
0: in
1: that's
0: general,
1: something
0: like
1: that I've noticed. Yeah.
0: Yeah, man. Yeah.
1: We just got to...
0: It's wild because literally I'm trying to gain weight because the gastric bypass that I had was so drastic that it's harder for me to gain weight, like good natural weight. You know what I'm saying? Like I would like a little more fat in my face. Listen, a little bit more.
1: Right.
0: You know what I'm saying? But what if I went and got all kind of work done?
2: I got some fat if you need some.
0: I wish it was that easy. Or you know what I'm saying? If I came back and y'all seen like my cheeks were done and would y'all say anything? Or y'all to me?
2: For
0: or would y'all say behind my back be like, "Man, you know, Pete got some work."
1: I would probably say after though.
0: Like, "Oh, look at the new you." Like, what? What are you talking about? Do continue to hang out with us in the neighborhood, man. Big Boys Neighborhood.
3: Yeah. Let's take them back.

0: Hooptown 101.5. Big Boy's Neighborhood. Big Boy. Louis G is up in here. World Cup, my brother. Speak on the Lou Dog. Yeah,
1: and then there was four.
0: And then
1: four
0: there were
1: teams
0: four,
1: left, bro.
0: Bro.
1: So, yeah, so we got France versus Spain Wednesday. It's England versus Argentina, and that's going to be at 12 p.m. noon Pacific time. Right. Yeah. Argentina is the only team that hasn't played a top 15 FIFA contender, bro.
0: No. Yeah. Wow, that's crazy.
1: Out of all the matches and all the countries that were involved in the World Cup, majority, about 99% of them, had a VAR review except for Argentina, bro.
0: Really?
1: What they're calling probably the easiest pathway to the World Cup for Argentina is crazy to me, bro. They do have Messi, obviously, one of the best footballers
0: in the
1: world.
0: Yeah, that's why they're Messi.
1: Yeah, but it is set, bro. The one situation that happened was with Norway. I don't know if you guys saw the Norway-England game. When they were playing, there was a point where the goalie kicked the ball so high up that they feel like it hit like one of the cables for one of those sky cams.
0: Damn. Uh-oh.
1: And I think it did, because as soon as it was going in a certain direction, it just like dropped down. Come randomly, like it hit something, right? And a lot of people are speculating, like, dude, even some of the players called it out, the coach called it out. But after that, when the ball dropped down, it like landed perfectly on one of the England players, and then they went down and scored.
0: Oh.
1: And that was the big controversy that was happening.
2: Jordan Pickford, from his goal kick, the ball actually is touched by the cable, attached to the cable camera above the stadium, drops down very quickly, you can see, comes back very quickly to England. Two passes later, it goes to Jude Bellingham and in the back of the net. Now, afterwards, Ståle Solbakken, the manager of Norway, not happy with the referee. Goalkeeper, of course, as well, is pointing up and saying it touched the cable on that cable camera. The manager of Norway pointing as well. Erling Haaland, not happy either.
1: Mm. Yeah, man. Everybody was going for Norway to beat England to avenge Mexico.
0: Oh,
1: yeah.
0: Man.
1: And that goal, you know, that situation right there would have denied them a goal and it would have been fine. Norway could have possibly advanced, but yeah, that's soccer for you.
3: Yeah, everybody
1: bro.
3: Was rooting for Norway. I saw a lot of people, mostly.
1: It's kind of sad that it's going to be like by next Sunday, this. World Cup is going to be over.
0: What am I going to do?
1: Yeah, what are we going to do? It feels weird with no soccer on daily.
0: No, man.
3: To be honest, I really haven't stayed up to date since Mexico.
0: Oh, really?
3: Yeah, since
1: no, I went to an English pub over the weekend to watch the England game with a lot of England people. Oh, that was dope. Okay. And then I went to an Argentina. Then I went to an Argentina restaurant to go watch an Argentina to go watch it there. And I was like, this is dope, bro. I'm still embracing like the whole World Cup vibe right now.
0: You know what you remind me of, Lou?
1: Yeah.
0: You know when there's kids and kids can just play with anyone?
3: Yeah.
0: They just meet up at park and just go play. That's Louis.
1: Yeah. That's me, bro.
0: We can just go somewhere
1: Hell
0: and just
1: yes.
3: Right.
0: Blend in.
3: It's in every aesthetic.
1: I was
3: don't
1: trying
3: care.
1: To find a Norway bar and I couldn't find it.
0: Yeah, right.
3: Well,
0: open up one. Open up one.
1: I swear to God.
0: Big Boy Neighborhood. The butterfly.

0: Throwbacks, Hoop Town 101.5. Big Boys Good Neighborhood, Mariana in the Neighborhood, Mari to the Potty. We're speaking on Young Miami. What up,
1: Yes, sir. We got to talk about, I think, the summer anthem, low-key. Like, that song, Spend That, is really...

0: nasty to the tonight.
1: No, you doing your thing over there. Yeah, my daughter was like, "Dad, you should shoot a video of this." I was, "Nah, I don't think so." You know what I'm saying?
0: With the clacket?
1: What are you talking about?
0: So, yeah, it is the high. It's her highest charting song on the Hot 100 right now.
1: Congratulations,
0: man. I know. And I mean, like I said, that song literally went, like, as soon as she released it, like, everyone's, it's everywhere.
1: And you know what it is, man? When you get something like that and people start really taking it and it goes viral as well. You know what I'm saying?
0: It's like this
1: promotional engine you didn't even think was going to take
0: off.
1: She was literally just here, you know what I'm saying?
0: Yeah.
1: In the hallway, and it seemed like right after she left, that record just went, it exploded.
2: It's at number 19 on the Billboard Hot 100, bro.
0: Yeah, that is crazy.
2: Yeah,
0: and you know, she has been getting some backlash for it because people are like, oh, she's just promoting scamming. She's promoting all this, like, bad behavior. Mm-hmm. And it's like, and I mean, yes, but also, like, no. Like,
1: I mean, and my thing is this, man. If a hook of a song or a TikTok of a song or a song changes something in your life, then you didn't have guidance anyway.
0: Yeah. That's on you. I'm sorry.
1: Like, if my daughter starts scamming, I'm going to be like, damn, dude, I thought I raised her different.
0: Right.
1: But Young Miami had, you know, 3 minutes and 11 seconds of her time.
0: Yeah.
1: And now she done changed her, which music is influential.
0: Very much so.
1: You know, but I mean, come on, man.
0: Just enjoy the song. You know, the beat goes crazy. I'm like, I would never scam. And I'm singing that song like I'm a scammer.
1: Never say never, though.
0: That's true.
1: Never say never.
0: That is true.
1: Low key, I'm pretty sure you had scammed. You got over on something before.
0: Why would you put my business out there
1: forgot.
0: Like that?
1: Climb down off that soapbox you're on. Run this soapbox over here. You know what I'm saying? Believe that, man. Yeah, we saw you steal the Del Scorcho sauce.
2: Yeah, we did.
1: You continue to hang with us in the neighborhood, man. Big boy's neighborhood.

0: Hello.
1: Hello, may I speak to please?
0: He's not in because I take a message.
1: Yes, could you tell him this is Luther Lufay from Neo Realty?
0: Wait just 1 minute. What are you calling for, miss?
1: Just to let him know that I'm the person that'll be doing the inspection.
0: What inspection on what?
1: On the property.
0: What the is not doing anything to no property.
1: Okay.
0: So I can tell you that because I know.
1: You do know that your open house starts on Sunday.
0: He ain't selling nothing because he don't have nothing to sell.
1: Right now, the market is good. Where else can you get $114,000 for that shack that you living in, ma'am?
0: Well, don't call my house a shack, mister.
1: I didn't say shack.
0: I can hear good.
1: And I don't know why you're breathing hard and why you're getting so upset.
0: This is not your problem why I'm breathing hard.
1: Ma'am.
0: Standing right here. He just walked in the door.
2: Hello.
1: We're going into a full open house on Sunday.
2: So?
1: I need to come by and take the pictures and do the initial inspection.
2: But this house is not for sale.
1: So which one are you selling, sir?
2: I ain't selling there.
1: You ain't selling there?
2: I ain't own there.
1: You don't own there?
2: No.
1: So which there do you own, sir?
2: I don't own nothing.
0: That ain't damn business.
1: Sir, I'm not trying to get you guys upset.
2: That's
1: obvious.
2: That's what you're doing.
1: And I apologize, doohickey.
2: That's what you're doing.
1: It's obvious, big head, that we got to work with each other. Correct, sir?
2: No, I ain't got to work with you.
0: Hello?
1: Hello, ma'am. Sorry about that. We got disconnected. This is what I'm going to do, hon. I'm just going to come by.
0: There's no need that you coming by here, Luke.
1: Ma'am, I'm on my way.
0: Is you hard of hearing?
1: No, I'm not.
0: Well, you're not coming in my house.
1: Okay, ma'am, I don't need
0: don't
1: to.
0: Don't come to my door because I'm calling the police.
1: Why you
0: come to my door?
1: Ma'am.
0: Don't come to my house, sir.
1: Ma'am.
0: I don't know why you persisting that you're going to get in my house. You're not getting in my house.
1: Is it dirty right now?
0: No, my house is not dirty. Why you asking me damn food questions?
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0: Hello, friends of the neighborhood, co-workers on many of our stations. 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
2: I was at their wedding, and I did something that was kind of tacky.
0: No, not you.
2: Yeah, but you guys have to let me know, like, if
0: you didn't
2: it was.
0: Make out with Nico.
2: No. Oh my God, no. Different type of tacky.
0: Okay, I was about to say, what the hell are you on? All right, we'll find out. Y'all continue to hang with us.

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2: Big boy Big neighborhood. Boy.
1: All righty now, Mighty is in the neighborhood. Mighty to the potty. What you got?
3: I kept thinking about this because it just kept circling it in my brain. Like, was this tacky of me? Mm. You know, I went to Jackie Ramirez and, well, not Ramirez anymore, I think.
1: Now she probably still use her name professionally. Yeah, I don't know.
3: Yeah. So Jackie from the Crew Show and Nico Blitz, they had their wedding. Congrats to them. Yeah.
1: Congratulations
3: super
1: to y'all,
3: beautiful,
1: too.
3: Super lit. You know, it was getting
1: the
3: real. Yay area up in there.
1: Yay area!
3: But, you know, the food was so good. They had, like, Hawaiian food, and then they also had a taquero. Mm. And, you know, after, there
1: was some Hawaiian and Filipino food.
3: It was Hawaiian food,
1: oh,
3: yeah.
1: Yeah. Okay.
3: Well, wait a minute. You're right.
1: Yeah.
3: Because it could be. But yeah. It looked like,
1: Not all the same, but I think it was
3: similar.
1: Probably.
3: So I do know they had lumpia. But
1: yeah, Filipino
3: yeah,
1: food.
3: Yeah, maybe Filipino.
1: Hello.
3: So anyway, it was so good. Everything was really good that I had to take a to-go plate. Like, I couldn't.
1: I do the same.
3: You know what I mean? Like, you know when the
1: food
3: is so good.
1: Other people taking to-go plates?
3: That's the thing, that I didn't see anybody else doing that. But, you know, I didn't want the food to go to waste. Like,
1: yeah.
3: You know,
1: hey, man,
3: I kept thinking about that.
1: If that's tacky, Mariana, I'm tacky too.
3: Yeah?
1: Oh my God, what?
3: No way, yeah. You do every time I go out with you.
1: I bring stuff home.
3: Yeah.
1: Like even Gabriel Iglesias, he got a celebration coming, mm-hmm. right? I know that I'm taking containers to bring stuff back.
3: Oh
1: yeah.
3: Wow.
1: Oh yeah, no.
3: Well then
1: no.
3: I need to step up my game
1: yeah,
3: and take
1: you
3: a
1: do.
3: Container.
1: I got containers. You see I got them here,
3: yeah,
1: I got them in the car. Just in case you're not gonna catch me slipping.
3: You never know.
1: I got it on me.
3: Right?
1: You know what I'm saying?
3: You do got it on you.
1: Yeah, believe that.
3: Sometimes, you know, like the food be disappointing, but that's like so important. I think like at a party or anything, like the food has to hit. And when the food hits, like, of course I want to take it to go.
1: And then you got two cultures that know how to cook.
3: Yes, that's
1: the
3: thing.
1: You know what I'm saying? Like, you got two cultures, man.
3: I always take the centerpieces too. Like, that's like
1: that?
3: A habit of mine. I know.
1: That's, now that's
3: dude.
1: Tacky.
3: Yeah, low key.
1: I take them too.
3: Because they're cute.
1: The centerpiece, like the flower centerpiece. Oh, yeah.
3: Dude, they're flowers. Like,
2: and
3: you know?
2: What do you do with them? You just
3: I keep them on my table, like in the middle. I put them there. Yeah.
1: And you go to Ani's office right now.
2: Yeah,
1: this centerpiece that we taking together. Or we'd do something like, oh, take the centerpiece.
3: Yeah, that's low-key tacky, too.
1: Oh, yeah, that is. That is low-key tacky.
3: Yeah.
1: That is low-key tacky. But we're going to get into some low-key tacky anyway.
3: Yep. Yeah.
1: You know what
3: Let's
1: I'm saying?
3: Do it.
1: But shout out once again to Jackie Ramirez, man, and Nico Blitz. Congratulations
3: Congrats.
1: To you guys, man. Are they out there doing that newlywed thing now?
3: Yeah,
1: huh? Probably tired as hell. They definitely not listening right now if you're doing the right, boy. I mean, that's for you, Nico. All righty now. We want to hear from you. Now, you took the food and you took the centerpiece.
3: Yep.
1: We want to hear from you out there, man. What's that tacky thing you do and you don't care about it?
3: Mm-hmm.
1: What's that tacky thing you do? Like with me, I eat in the store.
3: Oh, okay.
1: Yeah, like I'm going to tell you, if I grab some cherries and they're per pound, trust me, from when I grab them, by the time they get to the register, the pounds, the weight going to be different. The weight is going to be different. So what's that tacky thing you do and you don't care about? Hit us up, Big Boy's
3: Big
1: Neighborhood.
3: Boy.

0: 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Big Boys Get Neighborhood. On. We were speaking about it, man. Shout out once again to Jackie Ramirez and shout out to Nico Blitz from the Cruise Show. Tied the knot, got married this weekend. Yep. Mariana attended the wedding.
1: Yeah.
0: And you're talking about when it was over. That you took home some food.
1: I didn't want to cook.
0: And we
1: the
0: were
1: day
0: sitting
1: after.
0: Here saying it was probably like fusion. You know what I'm saying?
1: Yeah,
0: yeah. Yeah, so it was probably
1: gas.
0: Filipino, Hawaiian. Like you said it was gas.
1: Yeah.
0: All righty now. And also you took home the centerpiece.
1: I did.
0: And I tell you, man, I do the same thing. I take food. And sometimes people are laughing because they think I'm playing.
1: Right.
0: And I'm like, nah, I'm good to go. You see, even when we have meetings, we pack up everything. Mm. But that's what we're asking. What's the tacky thing you do and don't care about? What's the tacky thing you do and you just continue to do it? Let's bring Christina into the neighborhood and see what's going down with Christina. Christina, hello.
2: Hello.
0: Hello there, Christina. Christina, what city are you calling from?
2: I'm calling from Pasadena.
0: Pasadena up in here. All right, now, Christina from Pasadena. Christina, what's that tacky thing you do but you don't care about?
2: Listen, okay, so it's Christmas time. You know how we have to go out and buy Christmas bags and, you know, give the little gifts and all that stuff. So when it's Christmas and when I'm giving the bags and we have our little family function and after they open their gift bag, listen, I need my bag back. Go on and give me my bag. I need my bag back. You're welcome. Thank you.
0: Oh, man.
2: It's expensive out here nowadays. These bags
0: are
2: getting expensive.
0: Hey, man, and you know what's wild about that, too, Christina? Sometimes I look and I'm like, man, that person not tripping off the bag.
1: Right. Yeah.
0: You know what I'm saying?
2: They're not tripping. You just bought the bag. Right, you might have just bought the bag, what, about an hour or two ago, and they going to throw it in the trash. Give me the bag.
0: Yeah, man.
3: Especially kids' birthday parties.
0: Oh, my gosh, man.
3: Yeah.
0: Hell yeah. Yeah,
3: especially
0: that's
3: the
0: real.
3: Kids' birthday parties, bro. Those little bags are expensive.
0: Yeah, that bag is presentation,
3: hell
0: Christina.
3: Yeah.
1: I've taken my shoeboxes back, because sometimes I'll put, like, the gift in there.
0: Oh, yeah.
1: Give me my shoebox back.
0: I've put gifts inside a shoebox before. And then it's big boy. I can get away with, like, crazy. I'm like, man, you crazy. Put that in the shoebox. Like, man, you crazy as hell. Let's bring Rebecca in. To the neighborhood. I know the big boy privilege. Rebecca, hello.
4: Hello.
0: Hello there, Rebecca. What city are you calling from?
4: From Ontario.
0: Ontario City.

0: All righty now, Rebecca, what's the tacky thing you do but you don't care about, you continue to do?
1: Every time, like, I go to a buffet, I'll bring, like, a bigger purse and the freezer Ziploc baggies because I'm going to take some food home. I pay for it. I'm going to take it.
0: Hey, man, let me tell you. I hit a buffet, whatever. I always take food back. Wow. Rest in peace to my mom, Ida. My mom, that was the thing.
2: I need to hang out with you more.
0: Oh, my God, man. And let me tell you, if I go to Vegas, because now Vegas, and you know this too, Rebecca, Vegas, those buffets are ridiculous. So I would literally, like that neighborhood backpack that I have, I would literally empty that out.
2: Hilarious.
0: And I would go and I'll wrap up a little chicken and everything, man. Nah. Like, Lou, you've been to Vegas with me.
3: Oh, yeah, 1,000%, bro.
0: We stop at the store on the way to the hotel. Like, you ain't getting us.
3: You got to have a little bag for jelly beans.
0: Yeah. Oh, yeah.
2: Wow.
0: Even those jelly beans, I was going there and put a little in my hand, walk around the store.
3: Hell yeah,
0: it's only stealing when you cross the threshold.
2: Yeah.
0: It's stealing when you cross the threshold. Yeah. You know what I mean? And please, I'm not a lawyer or anything like that. Don't take my advice. But you know what it is. What's that tacky thing you do, what you'll continue to do? You just don't care about it.
3: Oh, yeah.
0: Hit us up, Big Boys Neighborhood.

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1: Big Boy Neighborhood. What's the tacky thing you do, but you don't care? You know what I'm saying? You continue to do it. Let's bring Bruce into the neighborhood. Let's see what's going down with Bruce up in here. Bruce, hello.
2: Hello.
1: Hello there, Bruce. Bruce, what city are you calling from, brother Bruce?
2: Calling from Malibu, California.
1: Malibu, California. Hey, Bruce from Malibu, California. Hey, Bruce.
3: What's up, Bruce?
1: What's that tacky thing you do, but you're not going to stop? You just don't care.
2: So you know what? Being a truck driver, like when I go to the truck stops and like Carl's Jr., I get like the plastic forks and spoons. I get like a little stack of napkins. I get the ketchup and the mayo, you know what I mean? I just stock up a little bit every now and then, you know?
1: Yeah. Hey, man, let me tell you, Bruce.
4: I say the same thing, bro.
1: If you look at my centerpiece right now, like my little armrest,
4: yeah.
5: Oh, my God.
1: Everything is in there. I got ketchup.
4: Oh, yeah.
1: I got tapatio.
5: You never know.
1: I got mayo. And you know what's crazy about that, man? Is those little packets, they don't have dates on them.
5: Yeah,
4: no.
5: They don't.
1: I got Dale Scorcho from the 80s.
5: All vintage.
4: Yeah, vintage sauce.
1: Yeah.
2: I always go back, and I feel like one day they're going to tell me, like, hey, why you keep taking our napkins?
1: Yeah, amen. But yeah, I do the same. I take a couple forks. Yeah. Like, yeah.
4: But even now that you order, like, on the app or anything like that, you got to go. They don't automatically put utensils or anything on there. You got to go to the app and add the extras.
5: Oh yeah.
4: So I always click as many sauces as I can get.
1: Oh, yeah,
4: I'll put
1: yeah.
4: 20 here, 20 there, 20 there. Whatever utensils I can get, I just add extra.
1: Boom, yeah, boom, mine boom. Is 14.
4: Yeah.
1: Like at Del Taco.
4: That's a max.
1: I'll be like, give me 14. I don't know why. Whatever. I think if that's the max, I'll be like, max me out.
4: Whatever the max is, man.
1: Hey, man, our producer, Jay Savvy, man, you were saying how you were sending the kids over.
6: Yeah, you know, when the stores have samples and anything like that? Yeah, I send my kids. I was like, hey, go get me.
1: Yeah,
6: go.
1: Man.
6: And, dude, I hate it when they go, but I don't like that.
1: Like, all right, you know what?
6: Get over there.
1: Stop it. All right, I'm not going to be your dad anymore. Get over there and get your dad one. Yeah. Hey, man, my thing is this, dude, and this is tacky.
4: Yeah.
1: You ever had something that come to you, like you order something to come to your table,
5: mm-hmm.
1: and it's like, oh, I didn't want mayo, I didn't want something on it.
4: Yeah.
1: And then they're like, oh, we'll take it back, and you can have it. I'm like, yeah, I had this one too then.
4: Oh, yeah. Yeah.
1: You know, I can still eat it, you know what I'm saying?
5: Right.
1: Yeah, I don't have no food allergies to it. You know?
4: Is this tacky or smart? When I go to the movie theaters, I always get that large just to get the refills.
1: Oh, yeah.
4: But I always have to refill before I leave. Like, I want a full set of popcorn before I leave on the road home.
5: Yeah.
1: Oh, you know what I do with the tacky too.
4: To,
1: I'll get the large, and then they'll dump it into like one of the trays.
4: Oh, yeah, yeah.
1: And then I get the other one filled up right away. I eat a lot of popcorn at the movie theater.
5: Oh, my God.
1: I eat a lot of popcorn.
5: I need to up my tackiness.
1: Yeah, you do. Well, you took the centerpiece from Jackie's wedding.
5: But you know what else is tacky? My phone, it's cracked in the back, and I haven't even fixed it. That's pretty tacky.
1: Mm-hmm. People like, think our stuff's supposed to be better. Like, they be like, Big, you need to change your screen. I'm like, don't screen judge me. Oh, you got the old iPhone? Like, yes.
5: Right.
4: I just picked up a little, like, a
1: prostitute?
4: No, a fire.
1: Oh, okay.
4: Somebody's little kid fire truck, a taller fire truck that they just dumped out in front of the house.
1: Uh-huh.
4: And I was like, I think your head would love
1: this.
4: They
1: didn't leave it outside and it was coming outside. You know, sometimes kids that leave
4: it. It was
1: stuff.
4: Trash, bro.
1: All right, man. All right.
4: It was there for 2 days and I went over there and we grabbed it up.
1: Okay, if it's over 2 days,
4: then I put in a new battery.
1: If after 2 days, you can take it off someone's lawn. Yeah, you can definitely take it off someone's lawn.
5: Yes,
1: that is tacky. Exactly. What's the tacky thing you do and you just don't care about? Hit us up, Big Boy's Neighborhood. This
7: You ready, B? Just go get him.

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0: 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Big Boy's Neighborhood, Luigi.
1: Yes, sir.
0: What you got, Lou Dog?
2: Conor McGregor's comeback,
3: oh,
2: man.
3: My God.
2: At UFC 329. I was at a watch party. So many Conor McGregor fans everywhere.
1: Wow.
2: Pumped up, excited. You could see them betting other friends. Like, yeah, I got Conor, bro. Max, I'm a Max Holloway fan. I thought Max was going to beat him at this fight. But, man, when people saw the fight.
3: Guess we'll never know.
2: And I guess we'll never know. But for those who didn't see it, spoiler alerts.
0: Right.
2: Conor McGregor lost.
0: Yeah.
2: In 69 seconds.
0: Yeah, man.
2: They had to stop the fight because Conor McGregor got injured inside the ring.
4: Conor fell twice trying to...
3: Octagon?
2: Octagon.
4: Conor fell twice trying to throw those kicks.
5: Oh, good right hand from Holloway. McGregor back to his full 30 seconds.
6: He's slipping around a bit on the mat.
5: It's 30 seconds in. Slip.
4: What's going on with his leg?
5: Always looking at the referee because he feels as though McGregor maybe is injured. Mike Beltran says keep working.
4: It's so weird that he just keeps falling every time like that. Mm-hmm. Every time he throws.
6: Like there's something wrong with his leg. It's the leg that he broke.
5: Oh, and now look, that's going to do it.
4: Oh, my goodness.
6: What is going on?
5: About as anticlimactic an end as there could be. McGregor's injured. There's some injury he's dealing with.
6: But why did they... It looks like his right leg.
4: Is it his ACL or something?
6: I don't understand.
5: Max Holloway, ever the sportsman, didn't want to inflict further punishment.
6: Yeah.
5: Massive disappointment.
6: Oh, my
5: God. Conor McGregor. My gosh.
6: That is crazy.
0: That's the fight in its entirety.
2: That was it, guys.
1: Damn.
0: That's the fight in its... Yeah, he would throw these kicks, Monty, and he kept falling.
2: Yeah.
0: And, oh, man, it was just bad. And you know what's wild about him? He hasn't been in the octagon for years.
1: Mm-hmm.
0: And then he talks all this mess, and he's not the UFC guy anymore. He's not the face of UFC to me anymore, bro.
2: No, he's not.
0: Yeah.
2: I think he's been so long, you know, out of sight, out of mind in a situation like that. But even out of sight, out of mind, I don't think UFC championed anybody throughout those 5-6 years. I feel like they didn't have that. You know what I mean?
0: The guy.
2: Yeah. Like, yeah. It was just like Conor McGregor was a huge draw. He's probably the biggest UFC fighter of all time, to be honest with you.
0: Yeah, man.
2: When it comes to marketing.
0: I remember when they dropped that the fight was coming. It was something. I think it was during another fight. It was during a Jake Paul promotion. Remember, it was something. We were like, oh, they dropped the Conor McGregor.
2: The Conor McGregor Holloway, yeah.
0: Yeah, and now it's just like,
2: Even leading up to it, it didn't seem like Conor McGregor.
0: No.
2: So I think the World Cup and everything else that was happening.
0: I was telling my guy, he was like, they're fighting this weekend? I was like, yeah, it's this weekend. And it was garbage,
2: man. Yeah. What sucks is that, you know, a lot of people betted on Conor McGregor. Like, 80-something% of the bets were coming in for Conor McGregor. And if he was injured going in knowing that, and if UFC or anybody else knew about that, and they just told him to go in there, that's messed up, bro.
0: Or they're going to investigate.
2: They're the FBI.
0: Everybody now, like, was it in-house betting? Was it?
2: Oh, yeah. Gosh,
0: you didn't watch somebody?
1: No, I didn't.
2: Damn, we can watch it together right after this.
1: Right.
2: Yeah. If you
1: it'll
2: got
1: be
2: two
1: quick.
2: Minutes.
0: Yeah, while he goes into this, you can watch the entire fight.
1: Okay, actually,
0: you know
1: what I'm saying?
0: I mean, leading up when they go into the octagon, not all the stretching and getting, you know, Vaseline put on you. But
2: yeah.
0: You can check it out right now, and you can come back and give us, you know, your take on it. Big Boy's Neighborhood.

0: Good afternoon, Flower. How may I help you?
1: Hi, how you doing, ma'am?
0: Fine, and you?
1: I'm doing well. I was calling to see if by any chance, do you guys deliver to County Hospital?
0: Yes, we do. What would you like to send?
1: Really, I would need some assistance. I just need an arrangement. He's 77 years of age, and 6 days ago, he had slipped in his apartment.
0: Okay.
1: Messed his hip up, and they said he had, you know, some trauma to his head, and he had...
0: sorry to hear that.
1: Oh, my God, I'm so sorry to say it. He took me, and he raised me when, you know, my mom, she left us, and...
0: Okay.
1: All right, so what's the next step here,
0: honey? You want a fresh arrangement?
1: Yes, ma'am.
0: Okay, now, I'll need his name.
1: Artist, and his last name is Bookum. Hold on, I'm on the phone right now. Oh, sorry about that, my brother just walked in here.
2: We were trying to call you, Luther.
1: I know, I'm on the phone. I didn't want to answer the phone because the phone was clicking. I understand. I'm ordering something right now.
2: Grandpappy Bookum just passed on.
0: Oh, Lord, I'm sorry.
1: No. What?
2: 15 minutes ago, man.
1: Are you serious?
2: I'm dead serious, Luther. Grandpappy Bookum's dead.
1: Oh, my God.
0: Okay, sir.
1: Ma'am, hold on, please, ma'am. Oh, my God.
0: I give my condolences to you all.
1: Oh, my God.
2: It's going to be all right, Luther.
0: Have mercy, Lord.
2: What's going on, Luther? What are you doing?
0: He was placing an order to send him some flowers.
1: Oh. No, no, no, no, no.
2: That's a part of life, Luther.
1: No, no, no, no, no, no, no, no, no, no, no, no, no.
2: Ow.
1: Oh, God, I feel like I'm just so alone.
2: I'm here with you, Luther.
1: I know you're here, but you're not here.
0: Okay, sir, I'm going to let you talk to your brother.
1: Oh, I don't want to talk to him. He wasn't around, and I'm sorry,
0: okay, but
1: Jacob,
0: he's there for
1: you
0: now.
1: What do I do now, ma'am?
0: That's what you have to live on, his love that he has for you.
1: Yes, I do.
0: That's what you have to hold on to.
1: Ma'am,
0: mm-hmm.
1: Can you tell me, Luther, you're going to be okay?
0: Luther, you're going to be okay.
1: Luther, you're going to be all right.
0: Luther, you're going to be all right.
1: Luther, you're going to be fine,
0: Luther,
1: fine.
0: You're going to be fine. Walk the right step, Luther. If you got to go right, go right. If you got to go left, go left.
1: Now stop. Hammer time.
0: Okay.

0: Throwbacks, Hooptown 101.5.
1: And do continue to hang out with us in the neighborhood, man. Luigi, there's a new Ozempic title that goes with
2: it. Yeah, we've heard about Ozempic breath. We talked about it. Yep. But have you ever heard of Ozempic feet?
3: No.
2: I don't know if it's a new thing, but
1: whatever it is,
2: I'm starting
1: man.
2: To look at people differently now.
1: If they say Ozempic feet, it doesn't sound flattering if it made it to the news.
2: Not
1: you know, if it made it to the story.
2: Now.
1: Really, though?
3: Yeah, I want to
1: Well,
3: see
1: there's
3: it.
1: Some people over here that play like that. Walk down the hallway. Yeah, y'all continue. Yeah, take off your shoe. Y'all continue to hang with us in the neighborhood, big boy.

0: 1015 Hoop Town. Big Boy's Neighborhood, Louis G is up in here. Oh, what up, Lou Dog?
1: Let's talk about Ozempic feet.
0: Have
1: you guys heard of that?
2: No.
1: Me either, dog. I saw it on my timeline and I was like, wait, what's Ozempic feet? And then I clicked on it and I was like, oh, okay, I see what this means. So we heard about Ozempic breath. I don't know for a lot of people.
0: You told us that.
1: Early on, yeah. A lot of people were complaining about how their breath just kind of smelled a little weird.
0: Mm-hmm.
1: Yeah, that and also just, you know, the way they lose.
0: Ozempic face, we heard.
1: Ozempic face, yeah, and a couple other things. But, you know, the way you lose weight, it's so drastic, so quick. To the point where, like, your skin can't, like...
0: The elasticity doesn't last or something?
1: Yeah.
0: Like, it's saggy or something?
1: It's too quick for the skin to kind of go back to whatever it is.
2: You need more collagen. Right?
1: Whatever it is. But,
0: no, she's saying you need more collagen.
1: Oh,
0: you need to get more educated. He thought you said collagen.
1: Yeah, you need more collagen.
0: Like, man, you need more collagen.
1: I need some collagen, a little bit. But Ozempic feet, what the hell? If you ever look down on somebody who's probably taking a GLP or something, they probably have Ozempic feet. That's when their feet loses too much weight.
0: What's that got to do with this?
1: Huh? No, no.
0: You said JLP.
1: No, I said GLP.
0: Oh, I was about to say, man, we're giving away first order. He got tickets coming up. I was like, dude, they're going to be at Dodger Stadium. Like, oh, so you said GLP, like GLP-1.
1: Dog,
0: okay,
1: yeah.
0: Gotcha. All right, sorry about that.
1: A lot of loose skin on your skinny foot.
0: I do.
3: Patients should be aware of two potential side effects of the GLP-1 weight loss drugs. You may call it Ozempic feet or Ozempic mouth. What's this about?
4: Yeah. So according to Healthline, some people are reporting excessively wrinkled feet and wrinkles around the mouth, sunken cheeks, sagging jowls from the rapid weight loss that's caused by these drugs. And when someone quickly drops weight, they lose fat and muscle mass, which can lead to wrinkles and sagging skin. Experts say, look, it's a cosmetic issue and it's not dangerous, but can be minimized with resistance training to build muscle and by slowing down the speed of the weight loss. So maybe not go so fast.
0: Gotcha. All right.
1: Wow. Yeah. Somebody was telling me, you got like fat on your feet too. So this, whatever this Ozempic, it's not like it targets a specific part of fat that you're going to get rid of.
0: Let me tell you, bro.
1: It like takes everything away, bro.
0: When I was, for those that know, I was over 500 pounds, right?
1: Yeah.
0: I was a size 14 shoe.
1: Mm-hmm. Mm-hmm.
0: When I lost the weight, I could fit into a size 12.
2: What?
1: Oh, yeah.
0: Yeah, I rock a 13 now, and that's good.
1: Yeah,
0: you know what I'm saying? But yeah, it was crazy, man.
1: Oh,
0: I had like fat feet. That's what I was telling you. People, you know how people say, oh, man, I'm just big bone.
1: Yeah.
0: That was just fat footed. You know what I'm saying? I held all my weight in my feet.
1: Yeah, man. Your feet, player.
0: Yeah, but Ozempic feet.
1: Yeah, now when I see somebody that I know is on it, I'm going to start looking at their feet.
2: Right.
1: I don't know. I'm just going to be like, oh, okay, do they have it?
2: I got one fat toe that needs Ozempic.
0: Really, though?
2: Yeah.
0: You got one?
1: Can we see it?
2: No, because I don't have my toes done, but like the main one is a little chubbier.
0: On both feet or just
2: one?
0: Yeah,
2: on both, yeah.
0: Okay. Well, at least they're matching.
2: At least, right?
0: Hey, man, but you know how they say, and don't take this the wrong way, HR. But you know how they say, like, every beautiful girl got like one thing, one flaw.
2: Yeah, mine's the freaking toe.
0: No, I'm talking beautiful girls.
2: Oh, beautiful girls.
0: Right now, just
2: you were talking about me.
0: No, but it's like that one thing. At least you're on your feet. Do you wear open toe shoes?
2: I do. Yeah,
0: you
2: all
0: need
2: the time.
0: To be arrested.
2: I don't really care.
0: All right, you continue to hang out with her in the neighborhood. Like yeah, hammer time.
2: Exposing.
0: Yeah, man. She can't kill nobody. Her footprints will give her away. Look at this. This is abnormal. All righty, big boy neighborhood.
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0: 1015 Hoop Town. Big Boys Big Neighborhood, Boy. Mighty to the Party, Mightyana. We've been speaking on it, man. Jay-Z, yes. Legendary, iconic three concerts that went down in New York at Yankee Stadium.
1: I know. Over 45,000 people in attendance. I mean, how crazy is that big? And you were there to experience it all.
0: Yeah.
1: Night one, opening day.
0: Yeah.
1: Insane. Did you see, like, how crazy was the traffic? Because I saw a lot of videos of people posting that as well.
0: Mighty, from... It took us just to get to Yankee Stadium. Mm-hmm. Once we got like in line, it took us over an hour
1: to
0: get off this little bridge and get to where Yankee Stadium. But it was about 2 hours getting there. Yeah, it was crazy bad.
1: Yeah.
0: It got so bad, man, that I was about to try to get one of the little scooters.
1: Are you serious?
0: Yeah, but then I was like, man, I didn't know if I had my insurance card on me. You know what I'm saying?
1: Right.
0: You don't want to get hurt away from home. Like, you don't want to get hurt at home, but getting hurt away from home. But no, it was a hell of a night.
1: Yeah. So you have to talk about everyone he brought out.
0: Oh, my Lord.
1: Beyonce.
0: Yes. Beyonce.
1: And she came out all three nights, which I thought was pretty dope.
0: Hell yeah, she was there.
1: Yeah,
0: I might as well.
1: Right. And then night one, he brought out Blue Ivy.
0: Oh, yeah.
1: His daughter,
0: the little,
1: like,
0: playing piano.
1: I thought that was pretty iconic.
0: Yeah. Hey, man, when she was playing piano, I was like, man, there's nothing this girl can do.
1: Yeah.
0: Man, she do it all.
1: Yeah, because she went on tour with her mom,
0: hell,
1: you know?
0: Yeah, man. I wonder if they pay her.
1: Yeah,
0: you know what
1: for
0: I'm saying? Like, you don't pay rent, so get on out there.
1: But that's pretty dope, though, that, like, Blue Ivy, I'm sure she sees her parents, and, you know, they're giving her the opportunity as well to, like, go on tour with them, and, like, that's pretty badass.
0: And the walkouts on stage in front of tens of thousands of people.
2: Yep.
0: I couldn't
1: playing
0: do
1: that
0: it.
1: Piano?
0: Yeah, yes, I could. Just not play the piano. I've never played the piano.
1: But, you know, he brought out Nas.
0: Yeah, man, which I thought was amazing seeing them on stage together again. And you know what I loved about Jay-Z? Like I was saying, he looked like Jay-Z.
1: Right.
0: Coming out with the New York fitted, cut the hair off, and then Nas coming out looking like Nas.
1: Right.
0: You know what I'm saying? It was an amazing night.
1: Yeah. I mean, those things matter because that's who they, like, sold us to like, when they first came out, you know? So it's like
0: they
1: showing up in that way.
0: Can you imagine if I had, like, an album? Like, people just loved it.
1: Yeah.
0: And then I come out 30 years later, I was 500 pounds, and that's what people loved. And I come out, you know what I'm saying? It's like, oh, man.
1: You gotta bring the iconic big.
0: Yeah, I gotta put on, like, the Sherman Clumps, like, Nutty Professor outfit and come back out.
1: Right.
0: Hercules.
1: Do the splits.
0: Yeah, man, trying to do the splits and everything, man.
1: But he brought out Rihanna the last night.
2: Oh, my God.

0: man. The list goes on and on.
1: Alicia Keys, Eminem, Jermaine Dupri, Memphis Bleek, Pharrell, obviously Rihanna, Slick Rick, Tiana Taylor. You had Jeezy, you had Fat Joe.
0: And Jay-Z Breezy. Was there.
1: And Jay-Z was there.
2: Yeah, man.
1: Jesus.
0: That was
1: and
0: hella.
1: They had looking Nuggets and Timberland boots at the stadium. Did you try any of the food?
0: Nah. I didn't go upstairs and eat anything.
1: Oh, that's dope.
0: They had this lounge that you can go into, and I didn't eat before I left, so I was like, man, I'm just going to grub in the lounge. Because they had this, like, I don't want to say the name of the place, but it was, man, it was this lounge. I went in there, and they had the alcohol that was, you know, that was sponsoring, and popcorn.
3: Oh.

0: popcorn.
1: Yeah,
2: that's it.
3: Well, it's beautiful in there, but it is.
1: Right, just popcorn. Yeah,
3: absolutely nothing to eat. You know what I'm saying? But you know, I'm tacky too.
1: That's crazy.
3: People that was walking by and they were like, "Big boy," I'm like, "Hey man, can I get a fry?" So that's how I get down. Yeah, I'm real cheap. Can I get a picture? Let me get one of them fries. You continue to hang out with us.

0: X Hooptown 101.5. Big Boy Neighborhood. Luigi is up in here. What up, Ludol?
1: Oh, man. Dana White is having a field day, bro.
0: Oh, my gosh.
1: After
0: bro.
1: The whole fight this weekend with Conor McGregor.
0: There was a fight with Conor McGregor?
1: Yeah, oh. You didn't see the fight. Oh, yeah. It was a-
0: I saw the walkout. Yeah. And I saw him, you know, hurt himself in less than 30 seconds. I didn't see the fight part, though.
1: Yeah, but other than that, man, you know, he's been busy behind the scenes. He also is in charge of the whole boxing division when it comes
0: man.
1: To
0: that's Dana White we're speaking of.
1: Yeah, Dana White. So now he signed one of the biggest boxers in the world right now, which is Shakur Stevenson. He was present at UFC this weekend at the Conor McGregor fight. Obviously, when you see like celebrities in any type of event, they always put them on the screen and then they put the, you know, the name under it with in their title or what they are. Well, when they put Shakur Stevenson, they put that he was an OKC NBA player, bro. God. This is their brand new signing to this company.
0: And let me tell you, Mariana, you don't know who Shakur Stevenson is.
2: Right.
0: But it's one of those, it's one of those things, Shakur Stevenson, where it's like, that's a hell of a sign.
2: Yeah.
1: Yes.
0: That's a hell of a sign, man.
2: That sounds
0: so
2: crazy.
0: Yeah.
1: And after they put him up as a OKC player after the fight, Dana White gave it to his production company.
3: Apparently, we just need to stop showing f***ing celebrities on, because we can't figure that out after 25 years. We just can't f***ing do it. It's unbelievable. We can't do it. And we just did the White House. We built a f***ing arena on the South Lawn of the White House. I just paid Shakur Stevenson a load of money, and for some reason we can't figure this celebrity out. They put him up as a OKC NBA player. Are you kidding me? I mean, it's just, it's absolutely crazy. We are the absolute worst to ever do the celebrity thing. When we put celebrities up, we are the worst. I just had this debate in the back with my guys while I was screaming at everybody back there, and they said, no, soccer's worse. Soccer shows the people and they don't put up any graphics. Oh no, we put up graphics and put the wrong guy's name on it.
0: Damn.
3: We win. We're the worst.
0: Dana, how you really feel? Yeah, Shakur Stevenson and put that up, man. You're like, wow.
2: Damn, someone's going to get fired.
0: Hell yeah, man. That's one of those, you had one job.
1: But it's not the first time they've done this mistake before. A while back at UFC 306 event in Las Vegas, they put Terrence Crawford, another boxer, and they put his title as Grammy-winning rapper Kendrick Lamar.
0: I remember that.
2: I feel like I do remember that, too.
0: Because, Marty, you probably did because it went everywhere, too.
2: Yes, yes.
0: Grammy Award winner Kendrick Lamar. I'm like, oh, my God.
2: I do remember that, actually.
0: Hey, man, but you know what it is, man? Like, maybe the Caucasian people, they know.
1: Yeah.
0: But it's like your boss just signed the biggest boxer.
2: Insane. Yeah, bro.
0: And you call him an NBA player.
1: Exactly.
0: And then Kendrick Lamar is now Terrence Crawford, and Terrence Crawford is now Kendrick Lamar. Yeah. That's hilarious, man. Dana went in.
1: Yep.
0: I think he went in. I didn't know he was going in on that hard.
1: Oh, yeah.
0: I didn't hear
1: he went
0: it.
1: In, bro.
0: Yeah, man. Y'all continue to hang with us in the neighborhood. Big Boys
1: Big
0: Neighborhood.
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0: 101.5. Big Boy Neighborhood. All right, and now, Louis G, we got an all-new idiot award.
1: Yep, this one's going to this guy in Maryland.
0: So there's
1: this idiot who decided to rob a Verizon Wireless store in Maryland. And while he was in the middle of robbing the store, he got his truck stolen. So he decided to call the cops and report his truck stolen.
2: Oh my God.
1: The cops showed up. And they had gotten a call about a robbery at a Verizon Wireless store minutes earlier across the street.
3: Oh, my God.
1: They noticed that some of the glass had some blood on it. When they went and approached the gentleman, he had blood on his hands.
3: Oh, my God.
1: And this is the cop cam.
4: Did you leave here with running?
5: I was at McDonald's.
4: He's bleeding.
1: You see?
4: That's blood in it. When you pulled up here, where all did you go?
5: I just went down here and came back.
4: All right, let me just see your hands real quick. Let me see this hand. Okay. Put your hands behind your back for me.
5: For what?
3: For what?
5: Were you at that Verizon store? Because you got blood on your hands and blood on your glasses. I wasn't at no Verizon store, sir. I promise to God.
4: Have a seat real quick.
0: Oh, hold on. Let him go. You promise to God.
5: We have I wasn't at no Verizon store.
4: So here's the deal. Okay. Okay.
5: Someone stole my truck.
4: I understand that. So the gig's up. It's whether you want to be honest about stuff or not. You know what I mean?
5: I do.
4: All right. They're not
5: truck. Oh my God.
4: That's kind of some karma right there, ain't it?
5: Well, I left the keys in.
4: Yeah, that's some karma right there, dude.
0: All righty. Let's give it to him. Then we'll come out and we'll talk about it, man. You're stupid. They stole my truck while I was robbing that store. They stole his truck while he was robbing the store.
1: Yeah, his name is Jalen Goddard, 29 years old.
0: Oh, Jalen.
1: Yep.
0: So dumbass.
1: What are you doing, bro? How do you leave? I love how the cop was like, the gig is up.
0: Yeah, man.
2: All right, bro.
0: I mean, is that blood on your hands? My God, dude. Yeah. At what point do you think, man, go home, have somebody else? Well, he... probably thinking that now that he's locked up.
2: Right.
1: Exactly, dog. That's like some.
0: Yeah.
1: And they have video of him. They have video of him falling into the store. It's him, bro.
2: Oh, he's in
1: the same outfit. Like, it's him.
2: The same outfit is wild.
1: Of course. It was minutes before. Like, what are we doing?
2: Like, at least have an outfit change.
0: Hey, man, you just should eliminate everything else and just walk into the prison, walk into the police officer's
1: thing. Didn't want to clean the blood? Like, bro, what are we doing here?
0: I know a guy that broke into a library with his dumb ass.
2: Oh, my God.
0: What did you get from a library?
1: Yeah, exactly.
0: And he probably tired of me telling this story because I've said this story my entire career. But he broke into a library. And what's in a library to steal? Nothing.
1: Nothing.
0: He was dumb. You're not stealing books.
1: No.
0: Dropped his wallet with his ID.
2: Oh, my God.
0: That's how they call him. You know what I'm saying? That's how they call him. All righty, though. Idiot award right there. Well deserved. Y'all continue to hang with us in the neighborhood.

0: Hello.
1: Hello, may I speak to please?
0: He's not in. Could I take a message?
1: Yes, could you tell him this is Luther Lufay from Neo Realty?
0: Wait just 1 minute. What are you calling for, miss?
1: Just to let him know that I'm the person that'll be doing the inspection.
0: What inspection on what?
1: On the property.
0: What the is not doing anything to no property.
1: Okay.
0: So I can tell you that because I know.
1: You do know that your open house starts on Sunday.
0: He ain't selling nothing because he don't have nothing to sell.
1: Right now, the market is good. Where else can you get $114,000 for that shack that you living in, ma'am?
0: Well, don't call my house a shack, mister.
1: I didn't say shack.
0: I can hear good.
1: And I don't know why you're breathing hard and why you're getting so upset.
0: This is not your problem why I'm breathing hard.
1: Ma'am.
0: Standing right here. He just walked in the door.
2: Hello.
1: We're going into a full open house on Sunday.
2: So?
1: I need to come by and take the pictures and do the initial inspection.
2: But this house is not for sale.
1: So which one are you selling, sir?
2: I ain't selling there.
1: You ain't selling there?
2: I ain't own there.
1: You don't own there?
2: No.
1: So which there do you own, sir?
2: I don't own nothing.
0: That ain't damn bitch.
1: Sir, I'm not trying to get you guys upset. It's
2: That's
1: obvious.
2: That's what you're doing.
1: And I apologize, doohickey.
2: That's what you're doing.
1: It's obvious, big head, that we got to work with each other. Correct, sir?
2: No, I ain't got to work with you.
0: Hello?
1: Hello?
0: Hello?
1: Hello, ma'am. Sorry about that. We got disconnected. This is what I'm going to do, hon. I'm just going to come by.
0: There's no need that you coming by here,
1: Luke. Ma'am, I'm on my way.
0: Is you hard of hearing?
1: No, I'm not.
0: Well, you're not coming in my house.
1: Okay, ma'am, I don't need
0: to. Don't come to my door because I'm calling the police.
1: Why you
0: come to my door?
1: Ma'am.
0: Don't come to my house, sir.
1: Ma'am.
0: I don't know why you're persisting that you're going to get in my house. You're not getting in my house.
1: Is it dirty right now?
0: No, my house is not dirty. Why you asking me damn food questions?
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0: 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Big Boys Big Neighborhood. Ball. Luigi, my brethren, what we got next?
1: Dana White goes off on his own production team, bro, because they made a big mistake when they put their new signee, this famous boxer, probably one of the best boxers in the world right now, Shakur Stevenson, and they put him under this Oklahoma City NBA player.
0: Yeah, you know when you sit there and they say the stars that's in attendance?
1: Yeah.
0: They put the wrong name on it. They might as well just put black guy.
2: Oh, my God.
0: You know what I'm saying? Just black guy. Big Boys Big Neighborhood. Boys.

0: is. But oh, yes. There it is.
1: Go ahead.
0: All righty now, Luigi.
2: I forgot we had him in. What a legend.
0: We are back to you. All righty, someone that's been in the neighborhood. Luigi, who is it?
2: Who is it? 11. Let's go with the
0: number 11 for Luigi.
2: Come on.
0: All righty, Lou. This will get you at number 2.
2: Come right on, here. Big
0: number
2: dog,
0: 11,
2: come on.
0: Luigi. Who is it?
3: Never try to talk to me.
0: Hold on, man.
2: Ooh.
0: Mate, hold on, man. That don't sound like what I have on my sheet. Hold on.
3: Never try to talk to me about.
0: Yeah, man.
2: Oh, but I know who that is, though.
4: Who is it?
2: I think I know who that is.
0: All righty. They got it messed up on my sheet right here. All righty.
4: I think I know who it is, too.
0: I still don't know who it is. Man, yeah, are you doing cocaine? You switching like, come on. What's going on? Like, heroin? What they shooting you up with? Okay.
2: What's going on?
0: All righty, we go one more time.
3: Never try to talk to me.
0: All right, Louie, who is it? Obviously, the crew don't know either.
2: Hey, man, I'm going so blank right now.
0: I'll play you no more.
3: Never try to talk to me about signing me. Never try to talk to me about.
0: All righty, there it is. I know why it is.
2: Is it Mariah the Scientist?
0: He said, is it Mariah the Scientist? No. Mariana?
4: Is it Ice Spice?
2: It is Ice Spice!
0: You know! Caliuchis. When she was talking about Tyler.
3: Never try to talk to me about signing me. Never try to talk to me about publishing.
4: Yeah,
3: never
4: course,
3: try to talk
4: yeah.
3: to me about... Just
2: yeah.
3: only had like...
0: Yeah, man.
2: In my head, I was thinking, Matt.
0: Hey, dude, let me tell you. It was either Natalia or Ani that was in here when she was here. Listen to the typing. Listen to the...
3: Never try to talk to me about signing me. Never try to talk to me about publishing.
0: Get a little thumpy.
3: Never try to talk to me about... Just only had, like, genuine advice for me.
2: Oh, yeah.
0: If you hear a little thumpy, that's still, like, yeah, typing, yeah. Every, you know, giving us the notes. All righty now. So, Lou, you lost on that one, too. Yeah. All righty now. All righty. We're back to you, Mariana.
2: Come on,
4: okay.
2: Mariana.
4: I'm going to do who is it? 13.
0: Who is it? 13. All righty. Mari to the party. Here we go.
5: Yeah, man. You know, I like a skirt.
0: Oh, man. Mari, you want to hear one more time?
4: Yeah,
5: man. You know, I like a skirt, people.
2: I know what it is.
0: Now that I played it a little more.
2: God, please.
5: To the guy on the airplane.
0: Come on, Marty.
4: Airplane.
0: Yeah, Marty, I'm giving you 5 seconds.
4: Can I hear it one more time?
0: Nope.
4: No.
0: Luigi okay, for the steal.
2: Mike Epps.
0: Yeah. I was. Mike Epps.
2: Yeah.
0: All right, you know what? I'm just going to end the game right there, bro. Because I don't want to come back with a 3rd second. All righty. Anybody know this one?
6: I was in one of my cars.
0: Who is it?
2: I was in one of my cars, the Rick Ross.
0: There it is. That's the boss. All righty. Y'all continue to hang out with us in the neighborhood. I don't even know. Do we have time to play any music? Big Boys Neighborhood.

0: Big Boys Big Neighborhood. Boy. All right, we're going to go ahead and get on out of here. Yes, definitely want to thank you guys for hanging out with us in the neighborhood. Once again, man, we were speaking, and everybody's still talking about that Jay-Z concert, man.
1: Yeah. Yep.
0: Jay-Z, man, The Reasonable Doubt, Jay-Z so sick, 30, bro. Jay-Z 25 for the Blueprint. Three nights of iconic hip-hop at Yankee Stadium.
2: Yeah.
0: And I'm telling you, man, when I went for the first night, I went for Reasonable Doubt night, and I knew I was walking into something special.
1: That's dope.
0: That night, I knew I was walking into something special, man. And when you see just what New York's, what Yankee Stadium looked like, it was so many people as I was walking the day before and the day of that were flying in for that show.
2: Yeah.
0: And I'm talking about from around the world, though.
2: Yeah.
0: But just to see him on stage, man, and I was saying how he looked like Jay-Z, cut the hair off, you know, put the Yankee fitted back on, and the surprises and the guests that he had throughout the weekend. You got that list, Lou?
1: Yeah, the list goes on and on, bro.
0: To the break of dawn.
2: Yeah.
1: He's Beyonce, Blue Ivy, Eminem, Jazzo, Jermaine Dupri, Memphis Bleak, Nas, Pharrell Williams, Rihanna, Slick Rick, Tiana Taylor, Usher. You had Jeezy. You had Fat Joe in there. I'm missing
0: And he said that. And Jay-Z was there.
1: And Jay-Z was there.
0: You know what I'm saying? All that talent and Jay-Z was there, man. But it was definitely a hell of a night, man. And also, man, we also got into a conversation of what's the tacky thing you do and you'll continue to do, you just don't care about.
2: Yeah.
0: You recently went to a wedding for some of our co-workers.
2: Yes, and you know, I took a to-go plate. I didn't see anybody else taking a to-go plate, but you know, I was like, I don't want to cook the day after. The food was good.
0: Yeah,
2: so, you know, I don't want to waste the food.
0: What did you take?
2: I took a Hawaiian barbecue. Yeah, like I couldn't say no to that.
0: Right, dude. Yeah, how would you?
2: Yeah, exactly.
0: Hey, dude, if you would have said no to that, we probably would have fired you.
1: Yeah, for sure.
2: God,
1: yeah,
0: man. That's how serious we are about food around here,
2: exactly,
0: man.
2: Exactly.
1: Well, so we got to go ahead. Yeah, we also do, I think we mentioned this, but we mentioned on air, is the whole, like, hey, are you going to finish that?
0: Oh, yeah.
1: You're not going to throw that away, are you?
0: Oh, my God. Yeah, that's tacky, but I do it all the time.
1: You leave two wings behind?
0: Or what about when we're on air and we beg people to bring us food?
1: Oh, yeah, yeah.
0: Like, hey, man, is there anyone around here?
2: In the area?
0: Yeah, in the area that can bring something. I'm telling you, man, like, I'm going to tell you real talk. If you're an artist and you're trying to get in with, like, your music, nine times out of nine, you're not going to get in here with your music.
1: Yeah.
0: I want to tell you straight up. If you walked up to the door and you had some breakfast sandwiches.
1: Don't tell them, bro.
0: Or you had, like, some pizza or just anything to eat.
2: We about to have
0: You'll be able to get in here, even as a serial killer. We will pop that door and let you in here because you had some food.
1: Put your mixtape in a hamburger, bro.
0: Yeah, man. Hell yeah. I'll bite into
1: a 4x4.
0: Hell yeah.
1: We'll be right here.
0: But leave that. Let's go ahead and get on out of here, man. Enjoy the rest of your day. We are Big Boys
1: Big
0: Neighborhood, and we are gone.
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0: We got you. 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

0: 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Happy Tuesday. Guess what? The cash is back and we got more shots for you to win. All right. We already started them keywords. Your next shot. I'll see you in 6 minutes.
1: Property. We're damn good too. But you can't be any geek off the street. Gotta be handy with the steel if you know what I mean. Earn your keep.
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0: 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Sasha with 2 E's on it. 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You can't be expecting no cash. And you ain't doing your half. All right, so your next shot coming up at 11. 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What would you do with that $1,000? Keep it locked. I got DJ Cool and Juvie up next.
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2: 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Come on.

throwbacks, hip-hop, and R&B. This is an exciting year because it's not only the 30-year anniversary of Reasonable Doubt, and Jay is having all this amazing success, setting records at Yankee Stadium, doing these shows. Also, UGK, it's the 30-year anniversary of their album, Ridin' Dirty, which also came out 30 years ago. So it is, we're giving a lot of, you know, homage to our OGs. Speaking of 11 o'clock, your next shot to win that $1,000. I got Tupac and Missy up next.

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0: $1,000 got your name on attached for 2 weeks. What you need
1: to
0: phone?
1: I'm going to use that $1,000 to go to Atlanta, Georgia.
0: Okay.
1: I've never been before.
0: Oh, well, she ain't been to ATL. You know what, girl? I've been there. Nah, I've been there a lot. I can't even lie. I was about to say I've been there a handful of times. I've been there a lot. We can't even lie. Say two, you got little kid plus 12. Your next shot at $1,000. Keep it locked. 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

105 Throwbacks, Hip Hop, and R&B. So all of my friends went over to New York, who don't already live there, for one of these three Jay-Z shows, right, at Yankee Stadium. So I believe were all 3 days sold out. I know the first two were. But now he's going to L.A., and with all of these, like, high expectations, he had Beyonce, he had Rihanna, he had Jeezy, he had Eminem, he had, like, anybody you can think of, Jay-Z literally brought out. So is L.A. getting the same treatment? I don't know. You could buy your tickets with $1,000. You got another keyword running up, 12 o'clock, top of the hour. Let's do Dr. Dre and Snoop. Straight ahead.

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1: 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Who

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Also, I just want to say that even though Usher's on his own damn tour with Chris Brown, he made sure to get up on that road and pop out with Jay-Z as well. They made us got Bruno up next.

0: 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You just got to tell me what you're going to use it for. What about you?
1: If I won this $1,000, my name's Jerome Davis.
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0: That is a very noble, amazing thing of you to do. So, yes, he said he's opening up a sober living house with $1,000. 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I got Outkast up next. 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

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I'm going to drop a keyword for the stack. 3 minutes. Let's get into I Want to Know from Joe on the way. Up and her rock.

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1: Absolutely love Joe's Tiny Desk. But I'm going to keep advocating and campaigning for Avant and Music Soulchild to have their own as well. I love Joe, but I love Avant. I love Music Soulchild. I'm going to need them to get it together. All right, 1 o'clock, she next shot to win that $1,000. Stay tuned. I got Mariah up next and Eve on the way.

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2: Take my money. 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

0: 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What you gonna use it for?
1: I had $1,000. I would go do something for me and my son and okay. get my nails done, get my feet done, something I haven't done in a really long time for myself. Things have been really difficult for me.
0: Well, girl, we're trying to help you out. That's the whole point of these keywords that we drop every hour. So hopefully that while listening to us, you can get some entertainment, you know, some companionship. Laugh a little bit and go home with some money. Can't nobody say that in a great time. All right, 2 o'clock's your next shot. $1,000 keyword. I got Usher up next. Some bust a bus on the way.
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We just started yesterday, and we right back. Make sure you tune in 2 p.m. sharp. Today is your next shot to win that keyword. And it's at the top of the hour. 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All right. Stay tuned. I got Outkast up next and Tupac on the way.

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0: throwbacks, hip-hop, and R&B. Again, I'm not jealous whatsoever of everyone who got to go see Jay-Z and Rihanna and Beyonce popped out and Jeezy and Usher and Pharrell on the last day. Who and Jermaine Dupri, who didn't pop, who did not come out with Jay-Z? You know, but it's okay. It's fine. It's fine. I'm going on vacation. It's fine. It's fine. I don't have FOMO whatsoever. I don't hate everybody. But they did have a delay of like 4 hours because of security reasons. So no, I would have left anyway. So we'll get into Montel Jordan and Nelly up next.
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1: I don't understand why. See, it's burning me to hold on to this. I know this is something I gotta do, but that don't mean I want to. What I'm trying to say is that

0: You need that paper?
1: Yeah, baby.
0: We got you. Keep it here for your chance to win $1,000. Throwbacks. 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
1: 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Enter it now.

Pop and R&B. People still upset about everything going sideways at Jay-Z's final show at Yankee Stadium on a Sunday night. Look, thousands, like tens of thousands of people tried to rush the gates. So you knew

0: Hooptown 101.5 Throwbacks, Hip Hop and R&B. Brian G hanging out with you on a Tuesday. Got your throwbacks on the way. Lil Jon and the East Side Boys with Yin Yang Twins. Get Low, The Weekend with The Hills, and Skilo with I Wish. Now, we cannot make you a little bit taller. Not something we can handle, but we can make you a little bit of a baller. $1,000 at a time. We're doing it 9 times each weekday, helping you pay them bills. If you didn't win your share of our $250,000 as we celebrated America 250, we're cool. We got you. On $1,000 9 times every weekday, all you have to do is listen for that nationwide keyword. When you hear it, drop it in on the website. 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

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It's Brian G. Are you in the car right now? 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

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Rolling through that Tuesday afternoon. 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Got Jaden, Don't Walk Away. In 3 minutes, it's Ja Rule and Ashanti.

0: Throwback hip hop and R&B, Hooptown 101.5. What's up, Brian G? Hanging out with you on a Tuesday. Got your throwbacks on the way. Got Snoop Dogg and Pharrell. Drop it like it's hot. Usher, nice and slow, man. He's all over the place. Took a little break from the Chris Brown tour to join Jay-Z at Yankee Stadium to close out the three-night stint. And got Coolio with Gangster's Paradise. There is a video that's gone viral of this giant fight. Now, if you aren't familiar with the area, it went down in Sanford, Florida. And I didn't realize it was going to take off like this. I was born and raised in Sanford. So when I saw it, I'm like, wait a second, what? The fight is longer than the Conor McGregor fight went down in Vegas on Saturday night. It's a long fight. People coming in and out of the fight. You got to watch it a few times to actually understand what's going on. And you still probably won't understand what's going on. Two things I took away from the whole thing. One, whoever put in the glass in the store, the window that got punched and held up, that's some solid craftsmanship right there. And then two, the one person that got arrested from all this is a girl who actually tried to demonstrate to an officer what happened by hitting the officer in the face. It's crazy. I don't generally promote crazy fight videos, but this one happened where I grew up. So check it out. It's on my ex at the Brian Grimes. Some of y'all shouldn't be fighting though.
1: Hey, Jill. You know them old sugar daddy. 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I see you.

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Brian G. rolling with you on a Tuesday. Another round of pardons dropped by the president. 50 Cent pointing out that Diddy's name absent again.

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1: Kanye West show in Albania being funded partially by the government, and some people not happy about it. What's up, Brian G? Roller with you on a Tuesday. Got your throwbacks on the way. Mark Morrison, Return to the Mac. Got Busta Rhymes, Mariah Carey, and Flip Mode Squad. I Know What You Want. Rob Bass and DJ Easy Rock, It Takes Two. Now, not our government. Our government's not funding Kanye's show in Albania, but the Albanian government, according to sources, dropped $5 million to help secure Kanye West performing in Albania. They took it out of their tourist fund, and their argument is basically scare money don't make money. They said, obviously, we're spending $5 million, but we think we can bring in, you know, about $100 million because they think a lot of people, right, as of now, 25,000 tickets at least being purchased by people from outside of Albania, which means they got to travel into Albania and drop some money. So they're basically hedging their bets that Kanye West is going to bring tourism to Albania.
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0: Hooptown 101.5, throwbacks, hip-hop, and R&B. Brian G, rolling with you on a Tuesday. Got your throwbacks on the way. Tupac with Casey and JoJo, How Do You Want It? Lil Wayne with Lollipop, and Dr. Dre and Snoop Dogg with Still Dre. There's a video that's making the rounds again. Snoop Dogg talking about the lack of payments for streams. He said he had a billion streams on a track, and he only got $45,000. The track in reference is Young, Wild, and Free. So there is a music industry expert that explained it all. And while $45,000 still probably seems like not enough for a billion streams, he broke it down. The billion streams actually paid about $3 to $5 million. The problem with that track is it's got 13 different writers on it. I'm not sure if each person wrote like two or three sentences or what. 13 different writers, plus the samples that had to be cleared. And then the label obviously takes the lion's share. So they had to divvy it up. So Snoop Dogg's cut might have been $45,000. But there's some pretty big names on that track. So the rest of them had to get paid too. I'm not saying it's okay. I'm just saying that's the breakdown. He didn't get $45,000 just for himself for a billion streams. They split it like literally 45 ways.
1: This report is...